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0: Are you starting to regret that you called me now?
1: No, no.
0: Well,
1: I don't believe in regrets.
0: You don't believe in regrets?
1: No.
0: What?
1: No.
0: Have you ever done something and then wish that you didn't?
1: Yeah, but that's different.
0: How is it different?
1: I've done things I've regretted.
0: Oh, you've done things that you've what?
1: I don't know.
0: Wow. Even Freud is like, are you okay after that slip?
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0: Yeah, I'm actually the cook in the house.
1: What's your specialty?
0: I don't know. I make some pretty good spaghetti.
1: Did you know, another caller told me, you can test if spaghetti is ready to eat by seeing if it sticks to the fridge.
0: Yeah, I've heard of that before.
1: Yeah, but it doesn't work the other way. Don't throw your fridge at the spaghetti, trust me.
0: I just kind of wing it, you know?
1: Oh, wow. We got to get you in a room with Gordon Ramsay. That'd be hilarious. So you wing it.
0: Yeah, it says 8 to 10 minutes. I'll do 9 minutes.
1: Oh, yeah. I take the same approach with dating. If someone says, give me a call, I'll call 9 times.
0: Me too.
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3: 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Right.

It's the Greg B. Harrell Show. Let me ask you something. Who makes the best singers? Well, I can tell you, according to experts, it's introverts. Wait, what? No, this is true. And this comes from psychologists. Introverts are able to pick up on a crowd's energy so intently that their performance embodies the energy and creates a more intimate and real connection. That enhanced ability to feel gives introverts an edge in stage performance. You might say their ability to put on a show is introvertically better. Everyone sees what I did, right? Vertical, like upward and yeah, okay. The Greg B. Harrell Show on Rock 101.1.

0: What are you doing?
1: Just going home.
0: What happens when you get home?
1: Gonna chill.
0: Well, that was incredibly suspicious. Well, what does chill mean to you?
1: Oh, you know what's up. You know, relax, kick off the shoes, indulge in some exotic tobaccos. I don't know.
0: You're a stoner. I knew it.
1: It's possible for, like, years.
0: Well, on behalf of 7-Elevens everywhere, thank you.
1: Thank you. Thank you very much. I appreciate that.
0: So how much of a stoner are you?
1: Well,
0: okay, that's pretty much my answer.
1: That's... Yeah.

0: 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If someone hurts you, don't strike back. Try befriending that person. Their guard will eventually drop, and then you can do some real damage.
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0: It's the Greg Beharrell Show. You know, if there's one thing that people are always saying to me, it's, Greg, what bothers you? I can't stand when I'm being a good person and something happens that brings out the real me. Another thing people are saying to me is, Greg Beharrell, you don't have enough news from Fresno on your radio show. And you're thinking, Greg, why would I care what's going on in Fresno? Well, Fresno is a magical place, as we're about to find out when we listen to another actual clip from the Fresno Television News.
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0: You know, I'll tell you, if you want something that's healthy, delicious, and sounds like an 80s synth pop band, tofu.
1: Oh, I like tofu.
0: Yeah, yeah. Try tofu tacos, and not just for the alliteration.
1: Don't get it. You know, I'm Mexican, so you can't mess with tofu tacos. That's not right.
0: What? No tofu tacos?
1: No.
0: What about jackfruit?
1: What's that?
0: Jackfruit, you know.
1: I don't know.
0: Well, it's a fruit that tastes like jack.
1: Ew.
0: Suddenly I've lost my appetite.
1: What?
0: No, I'm kidding. Jackfruit is delicious. It tastes good. It's healthy for you. Doesn't make you feel as insecure as a banana.
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It's the Greg B. Harrell Show. We've gone down this rabbit hole talking about the various tricks that lead singers use to draw in an audience. For example, their toes. What? What? Yeah, if musicians or singers are performing, have a look at their toes. If they have their toes turned inward, they're doing that purposefully. Turned in toes tells an audience that you're submissive to them, and it draws that audience closer to you. Elvis Presley famously did this all the time. And to think toes went from going to market or staying home to charming an audience. 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

0: What's your go-to snack?
1: Nutella toast.
0: Nutella?
1: Yeah. It's the amount of Nutella I have consumed in the past 4 months is embarrassing.
0: Uh-oh. How many jars of Nutella do you go through in a month?
1: Those little 12-ounce jars, there's been at least, I would say, 4 or 5.
0: 4 or 5 jars?
1: That's not that bad.
0: What? That's Winnie the Pooh territory. All right. Now, here's the real telling moment.
1: Okay.
0: When you're nearly finished the jar of Nutella and the knife won't reach the last little bits left, do you stick your fingers in the jar to get it?
1: Okay, now we're getting to the embarrassing part.
0: I think we hit the embarrassing part 4 or 5 jars ago.
1: I will never reach in with my finger unless it's the end of the jar. There's nothing left except I feel like I must clean it up.
0: You know, I don't know if I'm more shocked by the behavior or that I would do the exact same. The Greg B. Harrell Show on Rock 101.1. Now in surrounded sound. No, you heard me correctly. The sound.

0: 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If it's not that, it's at Greg B. Harrell Show. Hackers are always trying to gain access to social media accounts. That way, they can learn everything about the person you pretend to be on there.
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0: It's the Greg B. Harrell Show. You know, if you're like me, then you believe in honesty. I'm an honest person, until my dentist asks about flossing. But also, if you're like me, you're busy during the afternoon all week long. If that's the case, there's something very important you're missing. All the great TV that's on during the afternoon. Don't worry, I've got your back on this. Here's a sample of what you've missed on afternoon TV.
1: Unless you're a stoner, it's not something you'd see. So here's what you missed on afternoon TV.
2: All right, well, let's make those balls.
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2: Yeah, I love conflict.
1: Unless you're a stoner, it's not something you'd see. So here's what you missed on afternoon TV.
0: The Greg B. Harrell Sahow. Show. That says show. 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

0: Hoosiers.
1: Ugh, that name sounds more annoying than the Who's in Whoville.
0: You told me to call you back, so I'm a man of my word.
1: A man of your word. Okay, so we're in opposites attract kind of thing.
0: Yeah.
1: Mm-hmm.
0: Let's get to your theme song, dude.
1: My theme song?
0: You know, I mean, there's something missing.
1: Oh, flashback to every time I've been broken up with. So there's something missing on my show?
0: And I think that's what it is. It's a theme song.
1: Okay, here you go. Everyone makes mistakes, and he's ours. The Greg B. Harrell Show. We're sorry.
0: Yeah. All right, dude. Take care of yourself. I'll talk to you whenever I talk to you again, man.
1: Wow, what commitment.
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1: It's the Greg Behero Show. Let me ask you something. Why do rock stars often have unkempt hair, wild and long? Well, it's actually a psychological trick in many ways. The unkempt nature of the hair creates a subconscious yearning in the audience to care for the performer. Isn't that weird? We want to nurture them. And that comes out in our cheering.
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0: What are you up to?
1: Not much. I'm just kicking it at the house. Got a couple beers, you know.
0: How many beers have you had?
1: 12.
0: 12?
1: So far.
0: So far. Whew. To your liver, that just sounded like dun-dun-dun. Isn't that going to lead to a hangover?
1: Yeah.
0: Hmm. Yeah. What's your hangover cure?
1: Just a nice, greasy breakfast, a lot of water, and like 2-3 Advil.
0: Greasy breakfast, water, and Advil. It's the new Eat, Pray, Love.
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1: 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I tried so hard and got the White Stripes. Yeah. Stone Temple Pilots. 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

0: Hey.
1: Oh, hi. Hi.
0: How are you doing, young man?
1: Young man? The only way I'm achieving that title again is through some Benjamin Button magic.
0: Do not put yourself in the age category, because age is just a matter of years.
1: Yeah, that's what I keep muttering to myself while rocking back and forth in the corner.
0: Is this you, B. Harold?
1: Yeah, it is me, but please don't tell anyone. I'm embarrassed.
0: Wow.
1: What are you up to?
0: Well, I'm just sitting here.
1: That was a great story. I really loved the ending.
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0: So homeschool is very on vogue these days.
1: Homeschooling.
0: Yeah. What's a lesson you can teach?
1: Well, there's two ways to make spaghetti.
0: Spaghetti. Okay. Well, I mean, I've definitely taken a class to deal with a soft noodle.
1: Have you?
0: Don't ask.
1: Not gonna.
0: I appreciate your delicate handling of the matter. Okay, so what's your spaghetti lesson?
1: The one is you boil it, and the other one is when you take a noodle out and you throw it against the wall, and it sticks.
0: Oh, so there's two options.
1: Sticky or overwashed.
0: Sticky and overwashed sounds like a wrestling tag team.
1: So it does, doesn't it? Yeah, you're a funny man.
0: Well, why don't you and I form that wrestling tag team?
1: Oh, no, I can't do that.
0: What? I've already got my shirt off.
1: Well, put your shirt back on.
0: Oh, you're like the eighth person to tell me that today.
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It's the Greg B. Harrell Show. Did you know there are psychological tricks that lead singers use on stage which can change the emotion they want an audience to feel? For example, when a singer is reaching out to the crowd, that's purposefully done. It's meant to make the crowd feel a friendliness or a togetherness. If a singer is motioning down toward the crowd or the stage floor, maybe they're pointing down at the ground or pointing towards the front row, that creates an aggressive feel throughout the audience. Lead singers all know this, and it's all part of the show's roller coaster. Not literally. Although Concert Coaster does sound intriguing. The Greg B. Harrell Show on Rock 101.1, your go-to show to go to.

0: I wonder about UFOs and stuff, you know, like
1: UFOs? Have you seen UFOs?
0: I've seen stuff I can't explain, but
1: what did you see?
0: Saw a UFO, like a, I swear on everything, I saw a little dude sitting in it. It's like a green guy, like a green alien, and it's like a green guy. But like the ones you picture with the big old head and green big old eyes. It was just it was like a blinking light, and it had this little green guy looking at you.
1: That's scary. So were you camped out looking for UFOs?
0: No, this was just on a mushroom trip one night.
1: It was a what trip?
0: On mushrooms.
1: You were on mushrooms when you saw this?
0: Yeah, I was on mushrooms.
1: Yeah, wow. How do you explain something like that?
0: Yeah, I don't know. I can't explain it. No one believes me.
1: Well, you know, some people just bury their belief.
0: Yeah.
1: Probably right where you buried the lead for this story.
0: Yeah.
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0: It's the Greg B. Harrell Show, at Greg B. Harrell on most of the social media. If it's not that, it's at Greg B. Harrell Show. If a person takes a parking spot that you're waiting for, there is only one way to get back at them. Accelerate in a noticeable fashion.
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0: I spoke to you probably about a year ago, and you asked me what kind of nuts I liked, and I told you they were macadamia, and I was eating nuts driving home as well, and I spoke to you probably a year ago.
1: You and I haven't spoken in a year?
0: No.
1: That's nuts. Thanks. I appreciate the support on that well-timed callback.
0: Yep.
1: Yeah, yeah. Well, let's leave nuts in the past. Pecan, we talk about something different? If you like that, hang on. There's way more nut-based puns here at the bottom of this barrel. Let me scrape around for a while. The Greg B. Harrell Show on Rock 101.1.

0: It's the Greg B. Harrell Show. We can all agree that very few musicians are able to become icons. But psychologists believe that they know how those few are able to achieve it. A band or an artist who strips down their image to the raw basics that they're known for tend to become iconic throughout pop culture in the years to come. Famously, Prince did this by embracing his mystery. And yes, I realize that sounds like a meme your aunt would share. Embrace your mystery.
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0: I'm going to suggest we start a new custom where you just, like, you just give the peace sign. You know, that way you're not spreading germs.
1: Oh, so, yeah, give the peace sign instead of shaking hands?
0: Alternatively, you could use the Leonard Nimoy Vulcan, you know, live long and prosper sign.
2: Yeah, that would work. And it would allow people to be comfortable because they'd have enough space, the final frontier. That said, I would feel bad doing live long and prosper to people wearing a red shirt. Yeah, Star Trek fans are going to love that joke. The Greg B. Harrell Show on Rock 101.1, now in mono.

It's the Greg Beharrell Show. At Greg Beharrell on most of the social media. If it's not that, it's at Greg Beharrell Show. I'm going to write my mental diary in moments. If you've never heard that before, a mental diary thought is the kind of thing that floats through your brain where if you said it out loud, people would be like, what? That's what you think about? You can tell me that stuff. It's fine. In fact, here's a mental diary thought I had not moments ago. Business idea. A music festival with no food or drink options. 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Which of you sharks will join me? The Greg Beharrell Show on Rock 101.1.

0: It's the Greg Beharrell Show. I was today years old when I learned a martini is not a very small mar. I like to close every show by writing a little something in my diary. So here we go. Dear Diary, Greg Beharrell here. You'll notice it's only ever 1 foot that falls asleep because the other is the lookout. Thanks for listening, everybody.
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From the grunge of the 90s to the evolution of rock, we've been the soundtrack of the Hub City since the days of Reese Air Force Base. 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

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Remember to listen to the Billy Madison Show tomorrow morning on Rock 101.1. Or don't listen. Yeah, there's really two options here.

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0: 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The only important thing these days is rhythm and melody. 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

Rock 101.1.

9 while arguing in traffic. 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He caught a nasty virus. Then there was the ever-present football player rapist. They were all in love with dying. They were doing it in Texas. Holly caught a bullet, but it only hit his leg. Well, it should have been a better shot. Got him in the head. They were all in love with dying. They were drinking from a fountain that was pouring like an avalanche coming down the mountain.

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1: Hello, Billy Madison.
2: Want me to take my shirt off for you?
3: No, thank you.
2: Okay, baby.
4: Not gonna do the noise too good for us today, huh, bud? You show up late and then you think, oh, I'm not even gonna participate. What's in the bag that takes you forever to get ready to go,
5: that dude,
4: buddy?
5: Been here for like 5 minutes and he was just like, that bag would not stop. It was the never ending. It was a Harry Potter bag.
4: What are you getting? You say 10 words a show. What are you preparing for? I'm prepared for the 10 words, dumbass.
5: He's got all this equipment.
4: Does.
5: It seriously takes him 10 minutes. Dude, I just caught him on camera doing that thing that you're always talking about him doing where he like takes his tongue and throws it through his mouth.
4: Yeah, I don't know why he does that.
6: Dumbass.
5: But he throws it like all through.
4: He's
5: like,
4: still doing it.
5: Yeah.
6: Dumbass.
5: I've always done that. I know. I just noticed it.
4: He's licking his lips.
5: I just said that. I just noticed it.
4: It's like giving a dog peanut butter.
6: Dumbass.
5: It's so funny. I love being in delay because he can't stop doing what we're making fun of him for doing, so then he carries on with it because he doesn't know.
6: Dumbass.
5: Dude, that was hard.
6: Dumbass.
5: That was hardcore right there.

0: It was like I got my ass whooped a little bit, you know.
1: Yeah,
0: got buried in the chat.
1: Okay, and what did you get chat, buried about?
0: I get a guy on the internet.
1: Insane incident that happened at a UPS store.
0: Yeah, I'm getting buried in the chat, right? Because nobody in chat's got a sense of humor anymore.
1: They don't. Nobody does in the world.
0: I lightly make fun of. Really, it's not even making fun of Nard. It's also like gassing him up. But I lightly make fun of Nard, telling them that he looks. I thought it was funny that he waited until he was 50 to get in the best shape of his life. I just thought that was funny. Like, that's just funny to me. It's funny. It's like, damn, you wait till, I mean, never too late, but it is kind of funny that you wait till damn near the end and be like, you know what, I'm going to get in the best shape of my life. People were killing me in the chat about it. People were killing me in my messages about it. Like, you fat, ugly F, like, all the, like, crazy, going hard on me.
1: And I'm
0: like,
1: crazy in there.
0: I'm like, I don't know. Like, I set people off with that one privately.
1: Yes.
0: Right? Had another guy tell me, damn, Derek, you are clearly losing your fastball. I've been monitoring you for the past 6 months. You are on a massive decline.
1: What?
0: I'm like, all right. Okay, whatever. So I'm like, let me get off the internet. I got some stuff I got to ship out. I'm going to go to the UPS store.
1: Right, get better, regroup.
0: Yeah, right? Like, I got to shake this off. It's connected to a Jersey Mike's. I can go bang, bang, right? I go to the UPS store. I notice that they're playing Kiss in our home market, the station we're on. And, you know, blah, blah, do my transaction, say, hey, love the station you're listening to. Love Kiss. And the guy's like, yep, right after 10 a.m. And I, like,
2: what?
0: I used my head to open up the door. I was just like, oh, my God, dude. Just one of those days, dog.
1: This guy at UPS tells Derek that, yeah, man, I love the station. I turn it on after 10 p.m. or 10 a.m.
0: He was basically saying right after we get off the air.
2: Wow. Wow. Did he know who you were?
0: He looked at me like he didn't. If he did, he's even more of a savage.
1: And he, dude, that's a balls.
0: If he did, he probably was. I would say if he did, he was making a joke. I don't think he did. So, but then again, it's like.
1: So
0: like,
1: do you think it's possible that he was making a joke because he knew that it was you? He's like, oh, yeah, I love the station after 10 a.m.
2: He was waiting for you to get, like, a reaction to be like, oh, I'm
0: you just he looked right back at his computer as I opened the door of my head.
2: Oh.
0: And he never said,
2: oh.
0: He never did none of that.
2: None of that. Okay.
1: People are saying maybe it's because of Nard.
2: What? I wasn't even there.
0: I just think it was one of those days. That's all I think.
1: Look, not everybody's going to like us.
0: I just think I just got kicked in the balls yesterday.
1: Go to FedEx.
0: I'm still going to go there. I mean, what am I going to do, you know?
1: That's right. I love UPS.
0: Mm-hmm.
1: I love going in there. They got cool little stuff on the walls.
0: Yeah.
1: I always go in there and spend way more than I wanted to.
0: Yep.
1: Because I can't say no to little, like, trinkets and things like that. It's like, oh, I do need a brand new Spider-Man key.
2: What?
0: Yeah.
1: Yeah, because they can make keys there. So it's like, yeah, that'd be kind of badass. Hell yeah. Mm-hmm. I want to open the door with a Spider-Man key. Hell yeah, give me 10. I hate it.
0: Yeah. But yeah, it was.
1: That's all right, Derek.
0: It's one of them confidence-losing days.
1: Everybody has those.
0: And then I started to watch Mortal Kombat 2 because it finally came out on HBO.
1: Ass,
0: and
1: right?
0: It's like, that looked like it sucked.
1: Yeah, real terrible.
0: That looked like the worst turd of a movie I've ever seen put together. Hopefully it gets better, but that thing was awful.
1: You know what?
0: Like, it pissed me off how bad it started.
1: Yes. A lot of people in the chat are saying they don't trust somebody that doesn't like our show. It's not going to be for everybody. If it was for everybody, we would have 100% of the people listening.
0: Yeah. Yeah.
1: It's impossible to attract everybody.
0: Mm-hmm.
1: I think when I was doing nights on a top 40 station, I had a 75 share. With some sort of record or something.
0: You just know why, like, it's almost a pain in the ass. So when you get the messages like, you fat, ugly F and all this stuff, right? You know, the toughest part about it is it's usually my wife that sees it first. Right? So my wife's just seeing people bully the hell out of me, like, online, like, you know, calling me every just disgusting thing you can call somebody. It's just like, hey, man, can y'all chill out?
1: Yeah, that's a tough
0: Y'all chill out. Damn, dude.
2: They won't chill out.
0: It's like if you're out somewhere and you're with

0: your girl and some guy starts stuff with you and he starts calling you like a fat, ugly F right here. It's like, hey, man, my girl's with me.
1: What? Does she get on there and start cussing at them? Because that would be ride or die action.
0: No,
1: right there.
0: She has that access taken away.
1: Oh, gotcha. All right.
0: Yeah, she's shown she can't be. You can't Trust give that access to her.
1: Comic book Rick.
2: Hey, brother, it's never too late to get into shape. I mean, it's gruesome.
3: He's still going. They're still going.
0: There's not a... me in the show right now, or just... There's a disconnect.
2: There's a disconnect. I'm 59 years old. If I can do it, I know y'all can do it.
0: Rick, I don't... Everything you said is right.
2: Yes, sir.
0: Everything you said is right. Never saying that.
3: You were just... You're going to fold?
0: I just thought it was funny.
3: You're going to fold?
0: I thought it was funny.
2: It is funny.
0: He waited until he's 50 years old to get into the best shape of his life. I find it ironic.
1: Nard looks great, though. Now he's like,
0: I find it ironic and hilarious. It's like, wait until the end. Yeah, you still got it done, but damn, what a waste that was.
2: Yeah, but
0: Nard goes home every night just alone. He's got hot-ass chicks at the gym that he wants to approach that he will get arrested for if he tries.
3: What?
0: Because he's an elderly man.
2: Who, no, he's a good-looking elderly man.
1: No. Okay, but comic book Rick.
0: Rick, he's trying to pick up these 23-year-olds.
1: Dude, you gotta see his tongue.
0: 23 years old.
1: Derek, please look at the video. His tongue's going crazy.
0: Yeah,
1: today.
0: I know he is.
1: Thank you, comic book
0: he's
1: Rick.
0: He's 23 years. He's going after girls that are 23 years old.
3: I'm only 42. Just so we know.
0: He is going after girls that just barely became legal to drink. It's just like, that part to me is hilarious.
1: Now, it'd be different if these girls were going after him.
0: It'd be different also. Yeah, facts. If they're going after him, fair game.
1: Right?
0: Or if he was going after girls that were in his age bracket, fair game. But it just is hilarious that he's like, I want these hot pieces of ass. So I'm going to get in the best shape I could ever get into. And he's 50.
1: Damn.
0: Like, that is funny. That I'm sorry. And the fact that I find that funny and the audience does not is a problem for, obviously, me.
1: Well, and just the show in general.
0: Because I'm just like, you guys are taking this way too serious. Rick calls up right away. First call, hey, man, never too late to get in shape. Yeah, I got it. I understand that.
1: Go ahead, Dan.
3: You'll get in shape soon.
0: I never will. I never want to.
3: It'll hit you.
2: First of all, like, not everybody likes talk radio, so I mean that's probably that guy's probably.
1: Oh, I know those people that are. I just love the music, man. The vibe, the everything, exactly. Man. That's probably what it was. It's like I can't stand talk radio.
0: It was because they messed up our video stream, and so he's
1: our video stream's messed up.
0: That's how I'm gonna take
2: it. Also have a question for Derek.
0: Yeah.
2: Hey, man, do you still have that rack of ribs as your background?
0: No, I don't. I got a new phone. So, all right,
1: no,
0: I don't.
1: No longer the rack of ribs.
0: It's the world.
1: Look, this is what they told us about our stream. I get it. It doesn't exactly match up. But it's still the show. It's still free. And they told us they're getting us, like, they're trying to expedite.
0: We went crazy about it behind the scenes.
1: Yeah,
0: like,
1: I mean,
0: absolutely,
1: I'm going wild about it.
0: Absolutely crazy.
1: Losing my mind.
0: Yes.
1: I'm going to get fired because I'm losing my mind over it.
0: Yeah. No.
1: Just going crazy on everybody, calling them all a-holes and throwing stuff around. You have no idea the craziness.
0: Mm-hmm.
1: You know, we're just coming in here to be entertaining, but I'm throwing temper tantrums. I'm laying down on the ground and kicking my feet, screaming. We got Nard. I told Nard.
0: That doesn't sound like you are.
1: I told Nard. I'm like, hey, go in there and take a dump on the boss's office.
3: I was going to.
0: I mean,
1: they've locked the door so we can't get into the boss's office. They know we're going crazy.
0: Okay. I'm confused.
1: We're going nuts is what we're doing.
0: Huh.
1: Because of the stupid stream. They can't match up the voices. We get it.
0: Yeah.
1: But we're going to keep doing it. We're going to keep throwing temper tantrums. Either we're going to be fired and then you won't have the show at all. Or, you know, corporate's going to get it and they're going to get the new camera system and get going. That's what's going to happen.
0: Hmm.
1: Yeah, you guys are wilding out about the leg. It's still free. But we get it. We understand.
0: We understand there's a lot of free things out
1: there.
0: We
1: want it to look good, too. Probably more than you guys.
0: there's a lot of free things out there that don't lag. So that's the problem.
1: Yeah, I know.
0: They run very smooth, and they're absolutely free.
1: Well, I'll give you an idea.
0: Yeah.
1: So every night I go home, I try to stream my shows that I pay for. I pay, I don't know, $12.99 a month.
0: As in $1,200.
1: Netflix. I don't know how much that is. It's, what, $20-some dollars a month?
0: Yep.
1: And then it's the little circle. It just keeps spinning and spinning. And then I also pay for the internet that just spins and spins and spins.
0: Oh, man, you got a problem with spinning. Yeah, so, yeah, right.
1: So
0: you out in the middle of nowhere for sure.
1: Yeah, so I get all upset, right? But I pay for it. You guys don't have to pay for this.
0: Yeah, facts.
1: Good Lord, but trust me, I'm throwing temper. It's behind the scenes. It's I don't know what's gonna happen. I know that we got 2 years left on our deal, but they might let us go beforehand just because we're causing such a ruckus.
0: Did Chris ever send us an email yesterday? About being finalists?
1: Oh, no. No, we weren't.
0: Oh, damn it.
1: You had a real bad day.
0: Another bad day.
1: So yesterday was the Marconi list. And again.
0: That's just a bad day.
1: Not nominated. Not the station, not the show, not nothing. But
0: yeah.
1: Again, we didn't start getting nominated until Nard was not on the show.
0: Yeah. First time.
1: So.
3: We got nominated last year.
0: Yeah, but that was still from previous stuff that you weren't on.
3: No, I was on it.
0: Nope.
1: No, you were sick.
0: Back like 6 months.
1: You were gone.
0: Yeah.
1: During the months that
0: you forgot
1: audio,
0: you got sick.
3: You guys can blame me.
1: You were
3: me
1: gone for 2 months, and so we took the audio where you weren't here, and we got nominated.
0: I'm just laying out the facts.
3: I'm laying out the facts.
1: You're laying out eggs every day.
3: I'm laying out everything.
1: You're laying eggs.
0: It looks like by camera with your tongue, you're laying out your teeth.
3: Don't worry about what I'm laying.
1: Still, dude. I can't stop looking at it.
0: I think he's gotten into smoking meth personally.
1: There's something. Yeah. You don't lick your lips that much.
3: I do.
0: I swear.
1: What's in your mouth?
0: I swear I've been seeing a blowtorch in his car just randomly hit.
3: What?
1: It's weird.
0: Yeah, you think I don't see that? You can see it through the tent.
3: You don't see nothing.
1: People are saying, get them out of here. Throw them out.
3: Throw them out.
1: Ever since Nard got here.
0: Well, there's audience, so that's not going to happen.
1: And Nard said, throw the audience out.
3: We don't need the video.
1: Yeah, we do, you dumbass.
3: Nah.
1: What do you mean, nah?
3: Derek even said, nah.
1: He did not.
3: I heard him.
1: He didn't say that.
3: Rewind it.
0: I didn't say it.
1: Yeah, I'll rewind that for sure. I will. Let me take a break. We'll be right back.
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0: can't even cheat on anybody anymore. There was a story I saw this morning, and it was this successful lawyer. I think he's in New York, and he's trying to cheat on his wife. He's with a colleague, right? They always say, watch out for the people at work. So he's trying to cheat on his wife with somebody at work.
1: Yeah.
0: I think he's like 45. This coworker's like 29.
1: God, that's so old to be cheating.
0: That's what I thought, too.
1: It's like, man, you're really playing with fire with that one.
0: So he's on a park bench. They're making out. And then somebody films them, said, hey, get a room. Post it online. This guy's up for a promotion. Now he's been put on leave.
1: Right. You can't publicly cheat. They, you know, people freak out about it now.
0: Yeah, and companies don't like it. It's a bad look for the company.
1: Think about the Coldplay video.

0: That's what I think about immediately.
1: So this hotshot lawyer caught on camera in a heated smooch fest with his much younger colleague in Central Park has been placed on leave from the Manhattan firm, according to a report. I was telling Nard about this, and he's like, yeah, back in his day when he was married, he could cheat and get away with it.
2: Yeah.
1: Now you can't.
0: Yeah, I think...
1: All because of social media.
0: I think social media. I also think it was when, like, Me Too and people stopped sleeping with people that worked for them, you know, because that was like a no-no.
1: Well, this dude's snogging this girl real hard.
0: Who works with him and is younger than him.
1: Yeah, I mean, she's 29.
0: Yeah, well, he's 40-something.
1: Look at that.
0: Yeah, I mean, she's still got a 2 in front of her number.
1: She does. I mean, she's almost 30. Look at this guy. He's got bright red hair.
0: Mm-hmm.
1: I don't know what that matters. I just wanted to point it out. So there they are.
0: That's important.
1: They're just snogging on the bench.
0: Mm-hmm.
1: And now this dude, he's a married man, sucking face with his coworker. It's exploded on social media. All because someone recorded it, put it on TikTok, and told him to get a room.
0: Derek
1: it's got 4 million views.
0: Derek got lucky he did when he did. I don't disagree with that. Different time, I might have lost my job.
1: I don't know. I think this show
0: I think it
1: so
0: does look different, though.
1: Weird. I know, but.
0: To be fair, though, there was like a girl in the building that got a DUI and got fired.
1: I think it depends on the station
0: it
1: you
0: does.
1: Work on.
0: It does. Because I literally argued in my meeting with my two managers, one, which. Hilarious. My immediate manager, Keith, was like in tears in this meeting for some reason. What? Like, you know, well, I was getting in trouble because I had cheated and then I got arrested. And so I was having a meeting with both managers. And I got arrested for possession, by the way, not for like
1: cheating.
0: There was no like domestic violence or
1: all
0: something.
1: Our people in Palm Springs are like, damn, they arrest you in Texas?
0: Yeah, no.
1: For cheating?
0: No. I was just living wild at the time. And anyways, I had a meeting with the boss, and I argued in the meeting. I go, is it not kind of on brand? Like, you think the guy listening to Kiss is like, oh, no, my moral compass, Derek, left his wife and had a little bit of weed on him. I can't listen to those guys anymore. Like, in what world would that have been like? My one boss was in tears, but the boss that had some sense was like, he kind of shrugged his shoulders like, he's got a point.
1: He's got a point. Yeah. I mean, that's kind of on brand.
0: Yeah. You know. So I guess it is just different.
1: Of course.
0: But
1: look at Tony
0: Romo. You see a lot of people, though, that get busted for cheating, get fired. I've seen people that have just like completely normal jobs get fired because their stuff was kind of messy online.
1: Yeah.
0: And it spread around like, you know, a labor job where it was kind of like, oh, this is kind of messy. And so they were like, yeah, I don't really want nothing to do with that. Let the guy go. And the guy was like, he couldn't believe he got let go. He's like, this is not like some job where we're in the public eye. It was just his company, just morally, they just looked at it as wrong.
1: Your homie, Tony Romo.
0: Yeah.
1: They're not going to let him go.
0: That's
2: crazy because
1: what do you mean that's crazy?
0: They've invested a lot into him.
2: They did for no reason, I think.
1: What?
0: I mean, people did hate his guts this year.
2: I mean, I watched the body cam last
1: night. Oh my gosh, that's an epic video. If you haven't seen it, I highly recommend that you watch it.
2: It wasn't even that bad.
0: Okay, well then why do you want him to get fired?
2: I don't want him to get fired.
1: That's what you just said.
0: Dude, you're doing this a lot now. Where you're saying something opposite than you're saying.
2: I didn't even say.
0: I find that very difficult.
1: Yeah, I'm finding it very difficult to do the program.
0: Buddy, I swear, if you took a poll right now, everyone in the world thought you were about to criticize Tony right there.
2: No.
0: And say he should have got fired.
2: What?
1: Yeah, do you listen?
0: Guys, am I off base
1: here? Why are you looking at me idiot?
0: Was Nard not the
1: me
0: one?
1: Me and Derek were on the same page.
0: Did Nard not just act like they were going to fire Tony Romo and then immediately say,
1: why not?
0: And then he immediately said that the body cam footage wasn't even bad?
2: Yeah, I said that it wasn't bad.
0: He said that back to back, right?
1: Yes.
0: But he first said, they're going to fire Tony Romo.
2: I didn't say that.
1: Because I said, they're not going to fire him. And you go, oh.
0: They should.
1: They should.
0: You literally said they should.

0: No.
1: Yes, you did. All right, Aaron, will you get me the...
2: Aaron!
1: Give me the tape.
2: Aaron, just die!
1: I can't work in these conditions.
2: Aaron,
1: I already got
2: die.
1: The stream. The people on the stream are mad at me. I can't have this buffoon in here. This guy throwing the show off.
2: He did that yesterday, too.
0: What?
3: What?
1: Yes, you did. You did that yesterday when we had a topic where you were going against me, and then you were on my same team.
2: Yeah, the whole time.
0: I wasn't saying they should fire him.
1: All right, give me the tape.
2: I have to.
1: What happens to you? What happens to you if you said that?
2: Yeah.
0: Nothing.
2: How much?
1: Nothing.
2: Oh, you can't put no. How confident?
0: I'm pretty confident.
2: Okay, then put something on it.
1: Yeah.
0: I got nothing to put on it.
1: Yeah, you do.
0: What?
2: How does that make it? Are you zero fun?
1: Give me that cross.
0: I'm not zero fun.
1: Give me the cross.
2: Yeah, you won't even put something on it.
1: Yeah, the
2: you're
1: cross.
2: Standing what? On something you won't even put
1: anyways.
2: Nothing on.
0: What
2: kind of man of honor are you?
1: Yeah, if we're correct, you give us the cross.
2: You have no honor.
0: I have a lot of honor.
1: All right, let's go to Jay.
4: Dude, Tony Romo is going to walk off of this thing. He did it perfectly, if you actually pay attention to what he did.
1: What did he do?
4: Let me speak to my attorney.
0: Yeah.
4: I'm calling my attorney right now. It was a female officer. That's number one.
1: What does that have to do with anything? What does it matter if it's a female officer? Are you saying then she didn't recognize him and didn't know what a football study is?
2: No,
4: if you watch it, Bill, if you watch it, she didn't do it correctly, and she was going. She knew exactly who he was because she put him in, and she goes, "I understand that you're a larger than average human." She knew exactly who she had.
1: Gotcha. All right.
4: And Tony, the whole time's going, my attorney's going to eat this alive. But here's what's going to happen. If NBC or CBS wants to come after him, yeah, CBS, if they want to come after him, you know, we know what's going to happen. Same thing with Dale Jr.
2: What?
4: He's going to make the money going streaming.
2: Oh man, I just don't even think they do. It's
1: not more than being paid by the network, $18 million a year.
2: Mm-hmm. And that's just great money.
1: Well, thank you, Jay. Easy
2: but
1: money.
2: I don't know. I don't think they go after him. I think they've invested too much into him.
1: Yeah, they're not going to.
2: And their broadcast team is kind of set. But then again, man, if you go by people hate Romo. And they used to love him announcing. Now they've turned on him completely.
1: How they do that with everybody?
2: I think he might be the most hated announcer though now.
1: And I don't know why.
2: I don't know. I think, but I love Jim Nantz. So whatever. I'll watch anybody with Jim Nantz.
1: I do love a good broadcaster with a good comb over.
2: Dude, Jim Nantz,
1: the best,
2: cream of the crop.
1: I don't know why. I feel like they all need to have a good comb over.
2: I'm gonna actually be sad when that guy dies. And which I think is ridiculous when people get sad when people like that die. But Jim Nantz dying?
1: I mean, he's great.
2: I'm going to be sad.
1: So, is anybody that's in a relationship, you should probably listen to this. If you're a man and you're looking for that someone special, like Nard, you're looking for that someone special, correct?
0: I am.
1: Well, when you go out there and you're looking for a woman, remember, a woman with a beautiful body is good for a night. But a woman with a beautiful mind is good for life. And this is why you probably need to find two women, Nard.
0: Yeah, right?
2: You can't find one.
1: Yeah, I know.
2: How are you going to find two?
1: You know, get one with a good body and get one with a good mind. Then you got two.
2: That Nard audio is row one, by the way.
1: Then you get both.
2: Nard
1: okay.
2: Nard caught.
1: All right, listen to this.
2: All right, so we get to smash his windshield if this is... If
1: no, he's
2: right.
1: giving what? Me the chain, he said.
0: I'm not giving nothing.
1: Yeah, you said that.
0: What?
1: Everybody heard it.
2: Yeah, you got to put something on it.
1: Yeah, he already said he's giving us that chain.
2: All right.
5: Your homie, Tony Romo.
2: Yeah.
5: They're not going to let him go.
2: That's
0: crazy. Because
5: what do you mean that's crazy?
2: They've invested a lot into him.
0: They did for no reason, I think.
5: What?
2: I mean, people did hate his guts this year.
0: I mean, I watched the body cam last night.
5: Oh, my gosh, that's an epic video. If you haven't seen it, I highly recommend that you watch it.
0: It wasn't even that bad.
2: Okay, well, then why do you want him to get fired?
0: I didn't get fired. Where did it say that I was...
2: At the beginning, when you're following the conversation.
0: I still don't hear it.
1: What?
5: They're not going to let him go.
2: They're not going to let. Listen, they're not going to let him go.
1: What do you? You go. That's crazy.
2: That's why. And we go. Why is that? Yeah. And then I just because I told you I go. They invested a lot of money into him.
3: Yeah, that's crazy. And you said,

0: And for no reason.
1: Yeah, you said, yeah, and for no reason. You said for no reason. As in, what a waste that was.
2: Yeah, it was a waste. He's a terrible broadcaster.
1: Okay. All right. You were saying it like, what a waste that was because they're about to have to fire him.
2: No, I wasn't saying that. I was saying
3: they're not
2: going to
3: let him go.
1: That's
2: crazy. Because
3: what do you mean that's crazy?
1: They've invested a lot into him.
2: They did for no reason, I think.
3: What?
1: I mean, people did hate his guts this year.
2: I mean, I watched the body cam last night.
3: Oh, my gosh. That's an epic video. If you haven't seen it, I highly recommend that you watch it.
2: It wasn't even that bad.
1: Okay, well, then why do you want him to get fired?
2: I don't want him to get fired. I don't want him to get fired, but he paid a ridiculous amount for no reason.
1: So you're just, can you just try to have a thought? Sometimes
2: I did have a thought.
1: Yeah, I mean, very confusing. And
0: he's like,
1: no.
0: I get a new thought every night.
1: Yeah, I mean, because you're like, yo, he didn't deserve to get a DUI, and he should also get fired.
2: Yeah, because he's terrible.
1: Okay, all right, whatever.
0: You can't argue with this guy.
1: No, you can't, because
0: he's a moron.
1: The audio proves it that he clearly he clearly was like, yeah, that guy should get fired.
2: Yeah, because he was terrible at broadcasting.
1: And then you were like, no, why would he get fired? That DUI wasn't even bad.
0: Same clip. What
2: he
0: a dumbass.
2: He didn't look drunk.
1: All right, buddy.
0: All right. People are asking when our next...
1: Imagine working with that guy.
0: Yeah, every day.
1: Every day. You see how difficult this is?
2: Oh, my God.
0: People want to know when our next BMS Live is. It's going to be towards the end of September. I don't think they can let me announce the official date.
1: Yeah.
0: But...
1: we're going to have to change it, though, too.
0: Why?
1: I'm just not getting a lot of fish.
0: Oh, for Nards.
1: I'm not getting a lot of bites.
0: That's
1: for...
0: all right. We'll handle it.
1: But that's embarrassing.
2: We don't need it.
0: All right, but check it out. We're going to do that. And
1: bad sign.
0: It's a much bigger place.
1: Yeah.
0: And so we'll test it out. We'll see if, do you guys want, you know, do a bunch of people want to go? Can we get a ton of people to go?
1: Yeah, maybe if we did the freaking show, the Nerdin' for Love.
0: All right. Well, yeah, it was Nardin for Love.
2: Yeah, if it doesn't happen, it's cool.
0: We can't find any women that want to date Nard.
1: If it doesn't happen, Nard, I think I'm just going to, towards the end of year reviews, I'm going to vote for you to leave.
2: Why? Because
0: we get a vote.
1: Yeah.
2: Because I don't.
1: And it's like, well, not really sure why we have this kid.
2: Because the girls don't want to sign up for a dating game? Let's just cut the fat.
0: Well,
1: I'm not sure what his value is.
0: They're saying that they don't want to date you. Yeah, that's a problem for the show.
1: If they don't want to date you, it's because they don't even like you.
0: Because it's a problem. If you don't have, like...
1: You should have people's wives wanting to date you because they love the show so much.
0: Single women. Wives should be hollering at their single friends. Oh, my gosh, you got to go date.
1: Uh-huh.
0: That one goofy guy, Nard, he's single. He's available.
2: Yeah, the guy that eats the scabs and the guy that, like...
0: Well, then you shouldn't talk like that about yourself.
1: You shouldn't eat the scabs.
0: Yeah.
2: Okay, well,
1: you're on camera.
0: Why are you doing that? Then stop talking about it.
1: Do you see how low-key he tried to blame us right there?
0: Yeah.
2: No, I'm just saying.
1: That was an attack.
0: But you eat your scabs, we pointed out.
1: Yeah, and you're mad at us for pointing it out.
0: Why are you trying to highlight that?
2: I'm just saying I don't mind them not signing up. Like, I'm not like...
1: Yeah, I know you don't. I get it, you don't, because it doesn't matter to you. I'm talking about me and the future and the health of the program.
2: Because of my love life?
1: Because you're not a bit.
0: Who calls it their love life?
1: You're not a bit.
2: Yeah, it's my love life.
1: Yeah,
0: who calls
1: that's
0: it my,
1: cool.
0: What dude is
1: you're
0: like,
1: not a draw, is what? My point.
0: What guy's like, oh.
2: You can't draw love.
1: If this guy don't stop talking to me like this morning, I'm going to smack him.
0: You should.
1: Like, he came in drunk.
0: We need that moment.
1: This,
0: we need another trash
1: can. This guy's hammered, dog. This guy's hammered.
2: No, you.
1: Stop talking to me.
2: They like me, but they're not in love me.
1: Stop talking to me.
2: What?
1: You can't. Stop talking to me.
2: You can't make love.
1: Stop talking to me.
0: What? Can you not call it your love life?
2: No.
0: What do you mean,
1: why
0: no?
1: Why you keep saying no?
2: Because I'm like,
1: if we ask you to do something, you keep saying no.
2: Because it's
0: the confines of this 4 hours, I don't want it to be called. I don't want us to sound like a bunch of geezers and idiots.
2: What do you call
0: You're
2: it?
0: Like, oh, my love romance? Life. Nobody calls it that.
2: What would you call it?
1: I'd call it my life of love.
0: Just call it. Nobody can tell me who about dating life. Your dating life.
1: Yeah.
2: But I'm essentially looking
0: don't
2: for
0: call
2: love.
0: It love life.
1: I love that he calls it love
2: it's
1: life.
2: It's a love life.
0: That's
1: he's soft.
0: So sus.
2: It's not sus.
0: He's
1: a soft boy.
2: That's what every Dude's generation calls it is love life.
0: No, they don't.
2: Yes, they do.
0: No, they not. This
1: I don't think they call it that anymore.
2: Yeah.
0: No.
2: What do they call it?
0: They haven't been calling that since, you know, whenever you ended
1: up. I think they call it their sex life.
2: No.
0: Derek, they have not called it our love life since. Remember when every sentence ended with, see?
1: See? No. Hey, see? That's my love life,
0: you guys,
1: see?
0: You guys just, that's when, you that's when they stopped doing it.
2: You called it to be old yourself.
0: See? It's dating life. Everybody in there is like, nobody calls it. Old fart is what they're calling you now.
2: They're old farts.
0: No, you're the old fart.
1: No, he's doing that thing where he's just like, well, I'm rubber.
0: Why is he so ornery?
2: You're I'm not even ornery.
1: I'm sorry, because he was wrong about Romo.
2: I wasn't wrong.
1: He realized he talked out of both sides of his ass on that one.
2: I wasn't.
0: He looked stupid.
1: Yeah, he looked dumb.
0: That's why.
2: I don't think I look stupid
1: and
2: at
1: so,
2: all.
0: How do you not look stupid?
1: How do you not? You just.
2: I didn't say anything about him. Like, I just said.
1: Why is this guy like this?
0: I'm going to lose it.
3: Your homie, Tony Romo.
1: Yeah.
3: They're not going to let him go.
1: That's
2: crazy. Because
3: what do you mean that's crazy?
1: They've invested a lot into him.
2: They did for no reason, I think.
3: What?
1: I mean, people did hate his guts this year.
2: I mean, I watched the body cam last night.
3: Oh, my gosh. That's an epic video. If you haven't seen it, I highly recommend that you watch it.
2: It wasn't even that bad.
1: Wow.
4: Okay, well, then why do you want him to get fired?
2: I don't want him to get fired. I was on Derek's side when he said they
0: goldfish
2: to him.
1: This guy on Big Problem, this guy on Twitch said, Nar gave me a ride yesterday, and he was talking so much crap about Derek, saying he will slap Derek silly.
2: I did not say that.
1: Why? His name is official Nard Uber rider 457.
2: Okay,
0: I mean that's
1: that's
0: his
1: an
0: name.
1: Official.
2: What time was the ride?
1: Who cares?
0: What does it matter what time?
1: Yeah,
2: receipts matter.
1: Details you will have none of them. Why did you say that?
2: Receipts matter.
1: So you did say that.
2: No, I didn't
0: people
2: say
0: are
2: nothing.
0: Saying that you are going crazy on your lips. You're licking your lips. He just told you to stop it.
2: Yeah,
1: dude.
0: This dude, he is. You know what?
2: What?
0: Derek, there's the thing, like respect. I can't work in conditions where people aren't respectful.
2: Who ain't respectful?
0: See? Who ain't respectful?
2: That's crazy.
0: Yeah, that is crazy to work in conditions like
1: who
0: this.
1: Who ain't respectful?
0: Yeah, who ain't doing that?
1: Yeah.
2: You guys are being
1: What's
2: really
1: his
2: honoring.
1: Attitude about?
0: I don't know.
2: I have no attitude.
1: You have no attitude?
2: You guys are making attitude out of attitude.
0: No. No, no, we're not.
1: Teenager Nard has not been my favorite.
0: No. I like...
2: Well, Fat Derek's not my favorite. Wow.
0: Fat Derek's not his favorite.
2: Wow.
0: Wow.
2: Wow.
0: Wow. Like, you didn't have a bad enough day yesterday.
1: Yep. And, like, I
0: you
1: haven't been
0: come
1: fatter.
0: In here. You gotta come in here in those conditions?
1: Wow.
0: Oh, hell no.
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19: What's up?
17: Billy Madison Show. Our Texas Hammer Hotline, 1-855 F U Billy. Very nice, very nice. And you can interact with the program.
20: Yeah. Just try to stay on topic, you know.
17: Yeah, stay on topic.
20: Makes sense.
17: Don't cuss.
20: Yep.
17: You know, those type of things.
20: Just that's it.
17: Man, I got a... This is a wild story.
20: Mm-hmm.
17: All right. You know how they say, like, men are evil, right? You hear
20: I've
17: that?
20: I've heard that,
17: right?
20: Yeah.
17: So, you know, men have committed a lot of evil acts, for sure.
20: There's no doubt about it.
17: But then they'll say, all right, well, men are evil. They do these things. And then they say, like, women, they kill, like, old people and babies.
20: They do like kill their children. Yeah, for sure.
17: That's what they
20: say.
17: I'm
20: watching a trial where a mom killed three of her own.
17: Well, a husband found the remains of five babies stuffed into cardboard boxes after he got into an argument with his wife over what was in them. Wow.
20: Sad.
17: A horrifying discovery was made at a house in this little French town. The man and his 32-year-old wife, who cannot be named for legal reasons, had been arguing about what was in the boxes.
20: What's in the box?
17: Yeah, like Brad Pitt in the movie
20: exactly
17: 7.
20: Exactly like Brad Pitt.
17: Just a day after she had given birth following a pregnancy she denied.
20: Mm-hmm.
17: Local media reported, this was the third time she had denied being pregnant, but after she began suffering from abdominal pain, she went to the hospital while her husband stayed behind. That's when he was like, hey, what's going on in those boxes? Turns out, five babies. Five babies in the boxes.
20: Very sad.
17: Sick.
20: Yeah.
17: Sick. I know. I don't think, does France have the death penalty? Probably not.
20: Yeah, I don't know.
14: No way.
17: I don't think they do.
20: Yeah.
17: Of course, I don't know anything about France, I'll be honest. I just know that they're not very rich, and everybody wants them to sell.
20: They're what's not very one? Rich?
17: Yeah, what's that one painting?
20: Mona Lisa?
17: Yeah, everybody's trying to get them to sell that.
14: I thought it got stolen.
17: That's what I thought. I thought it's a fake in there, but I'm not sure. Again, I don't
20: it's
17: know
20: a
17: that
20: fake?
17: Much. I know Ratatouille, that movie from Disney. I know anyone can cook. I know that thing, and then I know the Eiffel Tower, like that big where the lights go and everything, and I know Clavicular.
20: I know Surrender.
17: And Sophie Rain, they were in front of that. That's about all I know about France. I know that they have a Disney.
20: Hmm.
17: That's it. So I don't know.
20: I know they have the Harry downstairs, women do.
17: That's Ooh. Yeah, that's another thing, Derek. I was going to get to that, too, but I'm glad you brought it up.
20: Mm-hmm.
17: They might have a Harry downstairs. And this is what else I found out, because in France, a lot of the women would be topless when they would go to the beach and stuff like that.
20: Mm-hmm.
17: But now they're wearing clothes again because of cameras and such. And so they can't do it in peace. They don't want to be recorded.
20: Yeah.
17: Splashed water on vehicle sparks apparent road rage shooting with a 2-year-old in the middle. This is local.
20: Yeah, I mean, I feel like we locally have a lot of road rage shootings.
17: A lot.
20: I don't know. I have no stats on that, so I don't know.
17: The San Antonio Police Department arrested and charged a man and a woman after their involvement in a shootout with a separate vehicle that endangered the life of a child.
20: Mm.
17: It was in the back seat. The main comment was, this woman is big.
20: Oh, the woman that pulled the gun?
17: Yeah, she Ooh. Was.
20: Damn.
17: Well, she was a larger woman.
20: Dude, that's like.
14: I think that was on my side of town.
20: There's. Oh, my God.
17: Yeah.
20: Listen, just because the girl, like, she's got, I assume they have a gun. Because that's like the third story this month of a girl pulling a gun on somebody during a road rage.
14: She's definitely huge.
20: Yeah, she probably pulled out a shotgun.
17: I don't know.
20: That's probably her everyday carry.
17: She probably had food in one hand and a gun in the other.
20: Okay, all right. Well, that would be hard.
17: She might have done it while chewing on something.
20: I don't know.
14: Guarantee it.
20: I doubt it.
17: She's a big mama.
20: I don't think anybody's ever been like chewing she got food what, and shooting a gun like that.
17: What are that
20: like
17: what
20: shooting at somebody while they're eating? I don't think that's ever happened.
14: I bet that has.
17: Hey, Derek.
20: I bet it never has.
17: You know, like somebody said earlier in the week.
20: What?
17: She had tortitude.
20: Okay.
17: That's who, like attitude, who but also that? A big woman. Billy. Tortitude.
20: Billy said that?
14: Yep.
17: Yeah, I don't remember who said that. That was funny.
20: When somebody said something.
14: Yeah, that would be Derek.
17: Yeah, she might have had fortitude.
20: That'd be who?
17: What? Huh? You can't. What?
14: I said this, yeah. That you said earlier.
20: You said that'd be Derek.
17: Duh.
20: So you switched it?
14: I actually said your name. I did.
17: All right, then admit it, you dumbass, and say I accidentally said Derek's name. Admit it. Go on record right now, you dummy.
14: I already did went on record.
20: One more, I'm going to send you home.
17: All right, come on. Come on, buddy. Come on. Get it together. Get it together.
20: Not paid either. I'm going to make you clock out.
14: That's crazy.
17: Dumbass. Yeah, no money for you, buddy.
20: Yeah, your hours today will end before 1 hour in.
16: Bunch of Ivy League people that eat turds.
17: All right, a hammer-wielding creep with more than 50 prior arrests was chasing a woman around a school. How does somebody have 50 arrests and they're just out?
20: I guess it had to be a bunch of misdemeanors because you get three felonies, right? Is there a three strike rule?
17: I don't know. If that's still a thing. This is in New York. This is in Queens, New York.
20: Oh, okay. So no, I think you can get arrested like hundreds of times in New York.
17: So this hammer-wielding creep run around chasing this woman into a school. She's losing her mind. Let's see here. A man named Daniel Radcliffe allegedly shoots at a firefighter. You know Daniel Radcliffe. That's the guy that played Harry Potter.
20: Okay.
17: But he shares the name with that guy.
20: Oh, it's not actually Harry Potter shooting at the fire hydrant.
17: No.
20: Okay.
17: No, because
20: I could see him going crazy. He looks like he would go crazy.
17: Yeah, I don't know anything about him.
20: I just know that he's played some like weird roles.
17: I know that he had his wiener out.
20: Yeah.
17: To get past the Harry Potter thing.
20: Dude, he went hardcore. He did that hardcore Nazi role.
17: So he's like, I know what I need to do. I need to act like a Nazi, and I need to show my penis to shake off
20: Harry
17: Potter.
20: Because I want to show my range.
17: Yeah, that's what he wanted to do.
20: I want to show I'm not just Harry Potter, which, you know, credit to him for that. It just sucks that how do you do that? I got to be a Nazi. Like, I mean, I guess. I don't know if it's... I literally haven't seen him in anything else, so I don't know if it's working or not.
17: Online yesterday, I saw somebody had, I don't know, maybe they must work on cars. Mm-hmm. You know how Hitler was known for that one arm thing that he did?
20: Yeah, the salute.
17: Well, that was on their odometer. So as the speed went up, Hitler's arm went up.
20: Oh, God. What is wrong with people?
17: I don't know.
20: Like...
17: I have no idea.
20: Yeah. But I don't know why Nard orders this stuff.
14: I did not order nothing.
17: I saw it online. I immediately thought of Nard.
14: And not Derek?
17: Why would I think of Derek?
14: He just as white.
17: What do you mean?
14: What do you mean?
17: I didn't even think of Derek.
20: Yeah, but my baby mama is 100% Mexican.
14: But you're 100% white.
20: Yep.
14: And blue eyes.
17: Yeah?
20: Yeah. And I got a 50%... baby Mexican.
14: The baby has nothing to do with your hand.
20: Well, I produce. I have children with women that are not 100% white. You dumbass.
14: That doesn't matter.
17: He came Hitler to got, fight today.
14: Hitler had sex with black women.
20: Oh, dude! I'm telling you, what? That's just a made up. You just made that up.
14: I didn't make that up.
20: You just made that up.
17: All right, I have to get to the story about this woman. What she deeply misses next.
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17: I don't think Nard makes it yet. Through the whole show. We're going to have to send him home.
20: No chance. I'll call it.
17: Yo, what?
20: You'll call in using sick day? What?
17: You'll call in.
20: Why would I need to sit home for what? For talking?
17: Because you're saying a bunch of nonsense. That's what you're saying, bud.
20: You go back and listen to the show, we all say a bunch of nonsense.
29: I wouldn't say that.
20: Yep. I'll stand on that.
17: Oh, that we say nonsense?
20: We've even said.
29: Dude, hammered.
17: What have we said?
29: Hammered. That we talk. Anybody got a breathalyzer?
20: Let's do it.
29: I'm about to test him.
17: You talk out your butt cheeks is what
20: everybody
17: you do.
20: Everybody on this show talks out their butt cheeks.
29: He's drinking again.
20: I'm not drinking again.
29: Yes, you are.
20: What do you mean?
29: You're so hammered.
20: I'm not hammered.
29: You're hammered.
20: I'm just tired. That's it.
17: Why are you tired?
20: Because I worked.
29: Oh, because I worked.
20: Yeah.
17: Yeah, didn't we all yesterday?
20: I didn't say you didn't. I was.
17: Yeah, but how do we come in here with, like, faculties?
20: Well, how do you come in here with more of a high IQ than me? I don't know.
29: More of a high IQ? It's not a high C.
17: How you come in here with that big old high IQ you got?
29: Yeah. You ever take a high IQ test? What?
17: Dude is an idiot.
29: What? He's hammered, dude.
20: I'm not hammered.
17: Yeah.
29: I mean, listen to him. He's slurring. He's slow.
20: I'm just having a fun day.
29: Hammered.
17: All right. I got to play this. Think about that. Is there anything that you miss?
29: Surge.
17: Okay, Surge. All right, that's a good one. I'm going to play some audio here in just a second of what this woman misses. But I'm going to take Jamie's call first. What's up, Jamie?
30: I've said it once. I've said it a million times. Fire Nard, hire Daniel.
29: Okay.
20: I said it once.
29: Hammered.
17: Hammered hard, thank you, Jamie.
29: Tell me now when you think of him as drunk, he doesn't sound hammered.
20: I'm not.
17: People are accusing you of having a stroke.
29: Like, you won't convince me now that he's not drunk as hell right
17: no.
29: now.
20: I'm not drunk.
29: Uh-huh.
17: All right, check this out. This is what this woman misses. Derek, you said Surge.
29: Yeah.
17: They don't make it anymore?
29: No, I don't. Not that I know of. I haven't
17: Chris,
29: seen it.
17: Anything that you miss?
31: Anything?
17: Probably miss nudie magazines, right? I know they still have them, but you can't just walk into a 7-Eleven and get nude magazines probably anymore.
31: Slide them down your pants and walk out.
17: Right. Mm. Yeah, you can't do that anymore. Do you miss that?
31: I do miss that a bit. I missed opening a fresh porn DVD.
17: He had just the smell of that.
31: Smell of it, and just excited to see the content.
17: And if you grew up with a dad, I mean, that was

0: Bugs magazine. It was great.
1: Like, that's terrific.
0: There's a French Wii magazine. And oh,
2: he,
0: yeah.
2: He would get mad because his mom.
1: Oh, dude.
2: His mom also got her own nude magazine, and it was dudes.
0: Oh.
2: Yeah, so when mom would get hers, he'd be like, oh, sick.
1: They're both just in the house going crazy.
2: Going crazy for nudie themselves. Magazine.
1: Yes, that's weird.
2: I didn't even know that they had nudie magazines for women back then.
1: Or subscriptions like
2: yes.
1: that.
0: Yeah, this should be illegal. Didn't Shawn Michaels pose in one?
1: Yeah, of course. So. It's a collector's item.
2: But he used to get what they had a thing called the TV Guide, and you get that delivered to your house.
0: Yeah, I thought that was women's porn.
2: Yeah, that's what it was. But no, they had a Wiener magazine. Well, according to my friend, we never saw it. Because they would come with the plastic over them.
0: Yeah.
2: But then he'd always say, Dad, I took the plastic off for you.
1: I helped you out.
2: Oh, thank you, son.
1: Just so he'd get a glimpse.
2: Yeah, so he could get there faster.
1: Yeah.
2: Help Dad so he can look at it quicker. That was Ronald. Ronald. Ronald. Yeah, I don't think Ronald's doing anything cool with his life.
1: Oh, I feel like Ronald has like a fencing company or something. He's probably doing all right.
2: I'm pretty sure Ronald's been up and down with the drugs.
1: Oh, okay.
2: All right, this is what this woman misses.
3: I miss being mooned. What happened to Mooney? It is so funny and innocent. Like, I want to be mooned.
2: Nobody moons anymore. They
4: don't.
2: Now you get arrested.
1: Nard's upset by two.
2: Yeah, you don't.
1: Nard's like, no. He's sad.
4: I got in trouble one time for mooning. Yeah, that was a crazy ass day.
1: I bet.
4: Yeah, like I was at a football camp and we mooned some cheerleaders and those security guards got there quick. Like, and all my friends.
1: Yeah, because you got a bunch of horny high school football players taking off their pants, showing the cheerleaders.
4: Yeah, and then I was the only one in the hallway. I turned around and I was like, "Where'd everyone go?" And then the security guard rolled up in his little like get up, and I was like, "Ah, damn it!" And I had to run like 40s.
2: And it was your ass.
4: Yep, it was my ass out the window.
2: You were mooning the cheerleaders.
4: Yeah, from like the seventh floor. Yep, they did not like it. I was like, come on. It was just a joke. And they're like, nope, you're going to run. And I was like, all right.
2: You're going to run?
4: Yep.
2: Well, that's what she misses. Look, there was a time when truck drivers were getting flashed and they'd be mooned or somebody would stick their butt out a car. It wasn't in a sexual manner. It was more just for funny. They were doing it for laughs. A person's ass used to just be for funny. Now, I do think that mooning is way different. I don't think women can because their asses are so big. I don't know that they can. Can they even get the ass up?
1: It's not a laughter thing. It's like a damn.
2: Right. Now it is. But I also think that their asses are so big.
1: Yeah. And that's cool. I like that. But so, I'm just saying they're just straight. It's just straight sexual now.
2: Yeah.
1: It's not just like innocent. Ha ha.
2: Right, you know, because it used to be, you'd have
1: people. I mean, you never see anybody do that anymore.
2: No, she misses it. She wants to be mooned.
3: I think that the founding fathers would want us to have some fun and show a little cheek. And I know that there's some people out there who are dying to let it out. Bring back mooning 2026.
2: All right, what are some other things do we need to bring back? I know some people are like, we need to bring back funny movies.
1: Oh, good luck with that.
2: Yeah, I just don't think people have a sense of humor.
1: Yeah, I don't think they know what to do with that one either.
4: Hell no.
2: Girls making out at bars, that's dumb. Right? That's all over.
1: I feel like that never happens.
2: That used to be a normal thing.
1: Girls making out at bars.
2: Flashing. Mm. Yeah. Do you even see knockers at concerts anymore? Really?
1: Uh-huh.
4: Nope.
0: Oh, man, AC/DC.
1: I don't mean to add another food item, but I'd really like to see the dollar menu.
4: Really like to see the Mountain Dew points.
1: Hell yeah.
4: Oh my god.
2: Here, Pepsi points.
4: Yes. We had to cut them out. Oh,
0: you that idiot that tried to buy a jet?
1: That was the best.
4: Dude, that was the
1: best. He wouldn't be smart enough to know how to do that.
4: No, I went to every trash can, everything for those.
1: Oh, I bet.
4: Yeah,
1: I still do. You're still looking for Pepsi points all these years later.
4: No, I got like a bandana. I got a t-shirt.
1: You got a bandana?
4: Hell yeah, I did.
1: In the trash can?
4: No.
2: This person said, we need to bring back Nard being in the hospital.
4: I got points for it.
1: Yeah, those were like the most minimal points that you needed.
4: Hey, you know what? I tried, okay? I did it for a full summer.
2: I do like Blockbuster. It was fun. You'd be, I don't know,

0: a Friday. You just go in there, look around.
1: And they had, like, unlimited of the main movie that was out. I love
0: that. They'd sell popcorn. I mean, it was just fun.
1: It was.
0: I think that's over.
1: You could sneak in, getting a Faces of Death.
0: Toys R Us. That's another.
1: Toys R Us cooked.
0: They're bringing them back a little bit. Did you know that some of the big department stores, they have a Toys R Us section?
1: Uh-huh.
0: I forget which one it is.
1: No, I mean.
0: Anything else, Nard, you'd like to see brought back?
1: Casual sex.
0: Casual sex.
1: Too, yeah. Yeah.
0: That's kind of going out,
1: right? I'd like
0: to
1: see Side Girls brought back.
0: Side Girls? Okay, Derek.
1: Yeah, that'd be cool. Because those, I feel like nobody has a side chick anymore.
0: Well, Barstool Sports, they have the Saturdays for the boys.
1: Yeah.
0: Well, Saturdays used to be for the side chicks.
1: They used to be.
0: But then they started this trend where it's Saturday became, like, for the boys.
1: Yeah, I mean.
0: And it used to just be, look at the mob movie, look at Goodfellas. Like, Saturdays were for the girlfriends.
1: They were, technically, yeah. But they did, yeah. Are you saying the Saturdays are for the boys ruined that? Or
0: yeah.
1: What? Okay, all right.
0: Well, it put a little damper in it,
1: just
0: for sure.
1: Just because they're having a boys' night out?
0: Yeah, they should have made,
1: boys' night out always ends with girls, though.
0: Maybe Side Girl Sundays doesn't work because you usually have to spend all day with your family.
1: Nobody says Saturday nights are for the boys.
0: Yeah.
1: They just say Saturdays.
0: All right. Well, it just sounds like it's for all day.
1: Okay, all right. Well, the night happens and you're like, okay, where are the girls?
0: Yeah, where's the side woman?
1: Yes.
0: Well, the internet's ruined side women. Look at that guy that I read the
1: can't
0: story.
1: Can't have one.
0: Earlier today, he had a side woman.
1: Yeah.
0: But he was like just making out with her on a bench that he thought he was in private. Somebody walks by, has an issue with him snogging this woman on a park bench, records it, puts it up on TikTok. Now this guy's on leave at his job.
1: Oh, damn. Yeah, that sucks. See, bring back side women. Also, bring back me being able to go to Taco Bell, order for one, and it being under $27.
2: Yeah, right.
3: Oh, yeah. Used to be cheap there.
1: Used to be so cheap. It's like, man, you can't, like, what?
0: Oh, how awful. No side chicks. That's from Kay Breezy.
1: I'm just saying they were cool. Like, it was just cool. That's all. It's not that serious. They were just cool.
0: This person says,
1: and there was, like, a lot of them. And, like, girls were down for it. It was fun time.
0: Yeah, that used to be the thing.
1: Yeah. Not that I want one. Whatever.
0: Oh. Do you want to hear? Okay. Remember we talked about yesterday? I played some audio.
1: Of what?
0: If you want to know if your woman actually likes you, respects you, likes you, loves you, wants to be around you, is your ride or die.
1: Mm-hmm.
0: You can tell by the level of spoiling you get.
1: Sure.
0: So if your woman doesn't spoil you, and whether it's, you know, monetarily, gifts, or, you know, booty, you know, what that mouth do, whatever, just cooking, whatever it is, rubbing your shoulders. If your woman doesn't spoil you, that means she doesn't like you.
1: Yeah, no, you made a lot of people feel bad about themselves.
0: Oh, I had to yesterday,
1: yeah,
0: right?
1: Because, I mean, like, who actually gets spoiled by their wife? I hope I wasn't the only one going home being like, damn, that is not me.
0: Because I played this audio and it was a woman. Maybe
1: apparently I am. That sucks. All
0: can
1: right,
0: you
1: cool.
0: Can you find that audio, Derek?
1: Yeah,
0: yesterday?
1: Oh, so, yeah.
0: Just so I can get everybody up to speed.
1: Okay, all right.
0: So, because there's lots of guys that spoil their women, right?
1: Yes, of
0: and,
1: course
0: and this,
1: they do.
0: This woman yesterday, she commented, she goes, well, I've never heard of that. I was never taught that we should spoil our men.
1: Well, it's just because men just became bitches.
0: To find a man to spoil me.
1: Yeah.
0: Well, and so her thing was like, oh, I never even thought of that. Because her whole mission was to find a man that would spoil her.
1: Mm-hmm.
0: But she was never taught, hey, you also need to spoil your man.
1: Because it's a new thing.
4: Yeah. I know everybody be wanting money from people. But when a woman really, really likes you for real, a woman gonna spoil her, dude. I'm talking about spoil.
0: Yeah, that's what
1: I mean,
0: she's
1: I do
0: saying.
1: See it online sometimes. Like, I see girls buy their dudes cars.
0: You
1: and
0: see
1: that always shocks me. I audibly gasp.
0: You see,
1: she buy him a car?
0: Just anything. Buying him anything.
1: I know.
0: Just,
1: buying him anything is crazy. I'm just saying, like, I've seen women, like, really, like, not just a little spoil their dude, but, like, really.
0: She comes into some money because grandma.

0: Mama died, yes. And instead of buying herself something, she buys her man a car or a truck.
1: I just couldn't accept a gift from a woman like that.
0: Oh, I could. Oh, I could.
1: Yeah, I know. Yeah. Sure, I get it. You guys, okay.
0: Oh,
1: yeah.
0: Man.
2: What are we waiting on?
0: Let's throw tomatoes at Derek.
2: Let's go.
1: Why? Why throw tomatoes at Derek?
0: Because we're all in agreement.
1: Yeah. That's fine. And you guys, I'm not telling you guys not to.
0: When everybody agreed and one person didn't, they threw tomatoes at
1: them. No, hell no, they didn't. They allowed that person to have an opinion.
0: No, not back in the day. We need to bring that back.
1: You guys could not accept a gift from a woman.
2: Yeah,
1: they were like, here's a car.
2: Oh, yes. Absolutely.
1: You would then take the keys and drive the car.
0: Like, you were their bitch.
2: This is
0: like
2: fun.
0: A bitch.
1: That's crazy.
0: So this woman talked about how she spoils, she talks about how she gets her husband to spoil her.
3: You're so spoiled. How do you get everything you want out of your husband?
0: All right, this is an instructional video on how to get everything you want out of your husband.
3: I use my body and pretty regularly. Real happy about it. But yeah, I don't wear a bra a lot.
1: Did she say
3: that work?
0: What
1: did she say? I use my body.
0: Yeah,
1: is that what she actually said?
2: That's
1: though.
2: What girls do?
0: Yeah, I'll play it back again.
1: Okay.
3: You're so spoiled. How do you get everything you want out of your husband? I use my body.
0: Smart. This lady's smart.
1: I love that clip.
0: This is a cheat code.
1: I use my body.
0: And other things like that. This is...
1: Come on, doesn't it turn you on, Chris?
4: A little bit, yeah.
0: I mean, she uses her body to get everything she wants. And I got to be honest, this works.
2: It does.
0: This is like almost 100%. Right? It's like, oh, how do you get spoiled?
1: And it doesn't even matter if you have a big body.
2: No.
3: Pretty regularly. Happy. Real happy about it. But yeah. But I don't wear a bra a lot.
0: I think that works too. That's super smart.
3: We're really, really short shorts, short skirts. I've been over a lot.
2: Hell yeah.
0: Okay, she does all those things. So there you go. That was your instructional video on how to get spoiled by your man.
1: Yeah. Mm-hmm. And by Nards over there like, hell yeah. You want to go to Dairy Queen?
0: All right.
1: I'm going to spoil you.
0: I have some funny audio. So this woman, she hates being a big bitch because big men think they got a shot at her.
1: Oh, and we don't?
2: Yeah, you guys
0: don't.
2: Okay.
0: I'm going to play this audio next.

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1: Didn't he say he was working late?
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0: What was that? Why'd you go?
1: He goes,
0: what?
1: Yeah, a lot of cake? Yeah.
0: Okay, so you like a woman with a big ass? Is that what you're saying?
1: Pretty hot.
0: When did that happen?
1: I don't know, Billy.
2: Like yesterday?
0: It. Yeah, because you've never liked a woman with a huge ass.
1: Who said that?
2: You said that. You said that.
0: Thank you,
1: there
0: Chris.
1: There is too much ass, yes.
2: Yeah, that's what you said.
1: Yeah, but like, yeah, pick I think I have an ass, dude. Though. Yeah.
0: Just pick a side.
2: He's on the
0: dude.
2: Fence.
1: There's all no right. fence. Billy, you know that there's too much ass.
0: Yeah, there's too little ass and too much ass. Yes.
1: I'm right there
0: but
1: between.
0: I weighed myself this morning. I'm 165. I couldn't handle a big, huge ass.
1: Well, I'm not going to limit myself on a big ass.
0: But you were.
2: I'm not gonna limit myself.
0: Yeah, but what I'm saying is, look, I also can't dunk a basketball, right?
1: Yeah, most
0: there's just
1: guys
0: limitations.
1: Can't.
0: You can't dunk on a woman with that thing.
1: Yeah, I can.
0: No, you can't.
2: Yeah, I can.
1: Yeah.
0: Why is he going hip hop?
2: I don't know. I don't know what he's doing.
0: He just hit me with a yeah. Who are you?
1: I'm just me.
2: I'm just me, player.
3: I'm just me.
0: Right,
2: let
0: me see what's coming up. All right. Oh, what men do before they cheat. I shouldn't give out this info, but I'm more curious. I'm not. This is not a spoiler. I'm not trying to like get men in trouble, but I'm just curious if this is accurate. I'll tell you why this woman canceled a date. Women have what they call an Xbox. Apparently, if you were to go treasure hunting at your house, let's say you got a woman. You go treasure hunting at the house.
2: Yeah.
0: Somewhere in the house, she has buried somewhere in the home what they call an Xbox. And in this Xbox is photos of ex-boyfriends, all sorts of letters, could be nudes, could... anything all-encompassing of exes. Mm. It could be a letter they got. Could be a mixtape. Just all sorts of things. Anything that they've collected. And so that's what they do. They have what they call an Xbox. So if you go treasure hunting at your house, and you got married or whatnot, or you moved in with a woman, there's a good chance she brought in her Xbox, and it's somewhere in the house. So we'll get to that. A hilarious story about a private investigator. This woman has a great comparison. You know how some women complain, my man touches me too much. He's always pawing at me.
2: Yeah.
0: I come home and I just, he's just going to have his grubby hands all over me.
2: Well, I have heard them complain.
0: Yeah, you
2: like
0: hear
2: that,
0: right? They'll complain.
2: Of course.
0: Derek sent me this wild video of these women J-O-ing like a man, but singing a song.
2: No, they were doing like an opera.
0: Oh, it was it was very operatic for sure.
2: And some guy was like, our culture is not your art or something. I don't know what he said. I forget what it was.
0: Well, he was like, hey, our culture was, you know, because guys, you know, whack it. And so he's going, hey, our culture's not your art, so don't. Because what they were doing is they were acting like they had weenies.
2: Yeah.
0: And yes,
2: and there
0: was
2: like five or six of them. One of them was huge.
0: It was male appropriation.
2: It was, yeah, that's what it was.
0: Because
2: they don't have wieners.
0: They don't.
2: And they were basically mocking us and how we look.
0: I'll play that audio coming up. I also, this woman, she said there's such an epidemic out there of women not giving it to their men that she has created Bang Your Husband merchandise.
2: So, yeah, I mean, that's a good merch line.
0: Yeah, it's all about just banging your husband. It's merchandise that you can
2: I have. Wish that merch line nothing but success.
0: How to tell if you're a terrible woman? This woman might have a point.
2: Oh, wait, is she saying bang your husband like bang other people's? Like she's like,
0: no.
2: I'm going to bang. Oh, it's like bang your own husband.
0: It's
2: okay.
0: Your own all husband.
2: Right. I didn't know if I was, you know, I didn't know if that was like a threat.
0: No.
2: Gotcha.
0: No, she's not a threat.
2: Like I'm going to bang your husband.
0: Okay. I need to address something immediately. I do not have an Edgar haircut. My hair is still wet.
2: Yeah.
0: From when I lost it.
2: Getting the haircut on that east side.
0: Yeah. That's right.
2: He got that Marbach mop.
1: You did get a trim, right?
2: What? Yeah, yeah. He went in there. He's like, give me that Marbach mop.
0: I just had the back was a little crazy. Yeah, so I got the back trim.
1: Looks good.
2: Give me the military, man.
0: Is it okay with you, Nar? Can I continue with the show? Is it going to be all right?
1: I was complimenting you.
0: Oh, okay. Yeah. I didn't know because it seemed backhanded.
1: No, yep. Not at all.
3: It did.
1: No, I thought it looked different.
0: It's just wet, dude. That's all it is. Sure, people want a bald spot check-in now.
2: Yes.
0: Can you do that? All right, there you go. Show it. Oh, it's pretty strong.
3: Yeah, it's
0: pretty strong. No, you're not losing your hair. Don't listen to him.
1: I'm not.
0: A woman admits to getting cracked last night, so I thought it'd be funny if we took calls from women that got cracked last night. It's just funny. Why'd you go, why'd you do that?
2: I can't wait to call.
0: Can't wait to call and tell everybody that I got cracked last night.
2: Oh, yeah, I got pounded.
1: No, I didn't.
0: Well, then why'd you make the,
2: He was thinking about it again.
0: All right, listen to this. So this woman hates being a big bitch because then big men think they got a shot at her.
4: I really hate being a big bitch because why is it that when you're a big bitch, other big think that you are attracted to them?
2: Because you're big.
0: Oh, man. 1-855-FU-BILLY.
2: Like, why does she think that's crazy?
0: Well, I do
2: think.
0: You're
2: big.
0: I know, but they. Look, there's been this whole movement, Derek, about body positivity and they're hot and baddies and all that, big fat ass, all that.
2: Yeah.
0: And so the women that maybe are a little bit bigger are like, why do I want to be with a big fat dude when I'm hot and men want me?
2: Yeah, but you're fat.
0: No, they don't look at it as fat. They're curvy, Derek.
2: That's not my fault.
0: Curvy.
2: That's not my fault. If you can't look in the mirror, if you're fat like myself and you can't look in the mirror and be like, I'm fat, then you're the problem.
0: They don't feel fat.
2: Like, I don't care. Like, why does she have an attitude about a fat dude that thinks that he might have a shot? Of course he does.
4: I'm big, but I don't want no big-ass bitch.
2: Okay, all right. Better watch your mouth. Better watch your mouth.
0: Oh, this is great.
2: Talking to me like that.
0: This is hilarious.
4: I don't want no big-ass overweight.
2: What are you?
4: I'm out of breath when we run.
3: You ain't running.
4: I'm running away from you, trying to be cute. You trying to chase me in your ass. Hold on, babe. Yo. I need 5 seconds. Don't get me started on a big girl. Girl, your left is bigger than my...
0: Yeah. Hilarious.
2: Honey, that girl was fat as hell.
0: I know, but she doesn't want a fat dude.
2: Does she know she's not going to outrun a fat dude?
0: What? Okay, yeah, Derek.
2: A fat dude's going to be faster than a fat girl.
0: All right, yeah. In defense of the women... They get fat in the places that men like, in their boobies and butts. So it is different.
2: Yeah.
0: Is it not?
1: It is.
0: What do you think, Nard?
1: It is different. I'm on your side.
3: I don't think it's different.
0: Well, it's not my side. It's her side. I'm just a commentator. I'm neutral.
2: Okay. Sounds like you're on her side.
1: It sounds like you're on her side.
0: No. Right. I'm just, staying neutral. What do you think? So why do you, that? My argument is for her is just women get fat in the good spots. Men get fat and maybe not the best spots.
2: Mm-hmm.
0: I'm just trying to wrap my head around what she's thinking, she doesn't want a fat dude.
3: Fat is fat.
0: I think it's different
2: rude.
0: On a woman,
2: I just think
0: right?
2: It's rude for if you're an overweight person and you're like, I would never get with another overweight person. You just look dumb. I mean, you look dumb.
3: That's me. I mean,
2: I know. I think you look dumb when you say it.
3: I will not. Go out with a fat girl.
2: See, and I've always thought that was like, wow, what a stupid take.
1: Can you imagine two fatties?
3: You like what you like.
2: I know, but it's two fatties. It's like as a fat person, you're going to rule somebody out for being fat? That seems insane.
1: He said, yeah.
3: Yeah, I've never dated
0: Chris
3: a fat
0: said, yeah.
3: girl.
2: All right.
0: Nard? Insane or what?
1: I mean, I'm with her, though. Like,
0: it's different, right?
1: It is different.
0: Weight on a woman's different than weight on a woman.
2: Everybody's on her side.
0: All right, Nard. So where do fat men get their weight?
1: Their gut.
0: Gut.
1: And then their boobs.
0: Boobs. So you're saying it's not attractive.
1: No, it's definitely not attractive.
0: But when a woman gets a little fat, where does it go?
1: It goes to their ass and then their boobs.
0: Right.
1: Yeah.
0: And then those are the spots.
1: And once those hit the fill, then the face gets...
2: The feel?
1: And then their ankles...
0: Right, but men like that.
3: No.
2: Men like ankle fat?
1: No.
0: No, I'm saying he's with the boobies and butts. Yes, Tori, go ahead. You're on the air.
5: Their
3: chins?
5: Listen, I'm not trying to be rude, but I am a curvy woman, and I am not attracted to big fat men.
2: Oh, God.
5: Like, I'm with her. Listen. Like, you know that show Mike and Molly? It was, like, completely unwatchable to me because it looked weird. It was,
0: are you talking about the two fat people? Oh, there were Mike and Molly, that show? That was, like, years ago. No, I'm saying that also wasn't realistic.
5: It gave this perception that a big woman has to be with a big guy. And like you said, it is not the same. Weight on women looks good.
0: Yeah, that's a good argument, is that
5: men literally seek plus size women out. They do. She just took your guys' argument.
2: She's like, I'm going to hop on with that. That's a good one. You guys laid out a good argument for her.
0: We did.
2: And now she's like, you know what? That's damn good.
5: It's true. Women like a strong, fit man, and it doesn't matter the size of the woman. It really doesn't.
3: Yeah, it does. Men are visual creatures. But, you couldn't be more wrong.
2: No, Chris is arguing against you.
3: Yeah.
0: Hold on, though, Chris.
3: You're not curvy. You're fat. Fat.
0: A lot of men, there's more to see, right? So they're visual. There's more to see. There's more mountains and more humps and curves and things like that. Men like it.
5: Look. You seem to think that it's so offensive if a big woman hit on you. So what do you think? What do you think? Yeah, when a big boy hits on us, we take it as an insult.
0: See, okay.
2: Damn.
0: She brings up a great point, Chris. Damn. You would be offended if a big woman hit on you.
1: Yeah, he would.
3: I would be offended. I'd just send her on her way.
5: The way you're talking.
1: Why'd you be offended?
3: No, I'm just turning it down. I'm not offended.
0: Well, that's all she's doing. She's turning down a big fat dude.
2: Yeah. Big people turning down big people is insane. It's just insane.
3: It's been my life.
2: It's pot calling the kettle.
5: Like, who do you think we're gonna pick? Who are you gonna pick?
3: But a fat
5: just
3: guy.
5: Because I'm a little bit. I have a thicker ass and a bigger chest.
3: Just say not thick. Fat.
0: I like thick. Keep saying thick. A lot of people like that word. Thick. Yeah. They want a thick woman.
3: I mean, polished.
5: And then why don't we talk about the other body type then?
0: What's the other body type?
5: I find Art and Billy to have gross bodies. They're way too skinny.
0: Okay. Well, we were just on your side, dumbass, and now you're saying that me and Art are gross because we have skinny bodies?
1: That's wild.
0: Damn.
2: Oh, my God.
5: I don't know. Give me the ick. We want a strong-looking, healthy man.
1: Billy's pretty strong.
5: We don't want a skinny dude.
2: Just because we have
0: pretty skinny.
2: Just because we have skinny bodies.
0: Yeah.
5: We don't want an out of shape dude.
1: We're all pretty good shape.
0: I don't. You know what though? Honestly, I have to be honest. I see myself, you know, and I'm like, ugh.
1: What?
0: I weighed 165 this morning. I couldn't handle a big curvy woman.
1: Rock, like. Hard body.
0: I know, but
2: with
0: I couldn't.
2: A, with a rock hard body.
0: I couldn't handle a curvy
2: look at
0: woman.
2: That rock hard body you got over there.
0: I don't have the meat.
2: Nard, put your pants back on.
0: A curvy woman wouldn't want.
2: Oh, yeah, he's got a rock hard body.
1: He does.
0: They don't want to be with a skeleton.
2: Ugh.
0: That's all. I look like a dancing skeleton.
2: Yeah, I ain't.
5: Don't assume just because she's thick that she wants a fat king, okay? Yeah, that's true. That's what she's going to get.
0: No, don't assume just because she's a thick princess that she wants a fat king.
3: Don't throw a fit.
2: No, by hit, I mean I'd have sex with a girl that made the video, like I'm just saying.
1: You would?
2: She would, yeah, I would.
1: What does she look like?
2: She's like right up my alley.
0: She has the.
2: She looks like a can of Crisco? Nark's throwing up now.
0: Hold on. Let me go to Michael.
1: Yeah.
0: What's up, Michael?
2: Oh, you guys are rude.
6: Hey, good morning, guys.
7: How are you doing?
6: I didn't know I had that kind of voice.
0: Well, that's how you hit us with that voice. You said, hey, how are you doing?
7: Voice. Good morning.
0: All right, go ahead, sir.
6: Okay. Well, then I got to be on the radio. I got a voice for the face for radio. Anyway, hey, on the larger women thing, here's the thing. Not all women parts look good when they're fat, including their belly. And especially
0: a lot of guys like the belly, though. They don't mind the belly.
6: Ooh. No way. I don't want to know those guys.
0: What do you mean? I'm sure you know some of them. I know you know some guys.
2: You grab it.
6: And there is too much in the backside sometimes that is.
0: That's only if you got pee-pee insecurities.
6: Well, there's somebody for everybody, you know, I guess. So good for them.
0: So you're saying you couldn't handle a larger woman? Because that's how they say it. Well, you can't handle me.
6: Wife is curvy, but she's not like. Well, I work with some folks that wear things they shouldn't wear, but you know what? Good on you. Feel good about yourself. If you can't do anything about it.
0: All right, Michael, do me a favor. Describe your ideal woman.
6: Well,
0: is there an actress or somebody famous that you'd be like, that's the body type that Michael likes?
6: It used to be. How about Charlize Theron?
0: Okay, Charlize Theron. That's that lady. She was in Odyssey.
2: Nice.
0: She was a baddie back in the day.
6: Let's go back a few. Yeah, well, back in the day.
0: She doesn't have any junk in the trunk, though, as they used to say back in probably his day.
6: Yeah, before that, it was I like girls of color.

0: So, you know, I don't know. I can't pull somebody out of my hat right now. If I know Kim Kardashian, if she didn't have such a weird butt,
1: yeah,
0: I'd be with, you know.
2: You like that. Okay, that's what he likes.
1: Give me like a Sydney Sweeney.
2: Okay,
3: Sydney Sweeney. Give me like a Ursula.
2: All right. Give me an Ursula.
3: I'd hit it.
2: Yeah, with your dingle hopper?
3: Mm-hmm.
2: Tori, I think you're correct. And yes, me and Nar do have gross bodies.
4: Okay, what?
2: I mean, I kind of understand what she's saying. I understand what she's saying. You and I, it's, look,
4: you don't.
2: We don't look the healthiest. What do you mean? We don't.
4: Okay.
2: We look skinny.
4: Oh,
2: we look like we're hungry all the time.
4: Because you wear baggy clothes.
2: I know. I don't want to wear tight clothes. I feel like
4: then
2: a whore.
4: They would see your healthy, rock hard body.
2: Nope. That I'd feel like a hard. Whore. I would feel. Yeah. Can you stop?
3: I feel like
2: that
3: it would
2: too?
3: Make him look like he's into dudes.
2: Kind of, right?
3: Yeah.
2: Yeah. I can't. But
3: hey,
2: that.
3: Look at this bod.
2: Yeah. Look at this bod that I got for dudes.
3: Because his shirt doesn't quite come all the way down.
4: Okay. Why would you? Nope. I don't think you'd wear that.
2: No. I'm with Derek, dude. If I started wearing like whore clothes, I'd look like I was into dudes.
3: Uh huh.
2: I agree with that. Yeah. I actually agree with Tori. I don't think she would like us. I know what you're talking about. You want a big, beefy guy. Is there a body type that you like, Tori?
5: Yeah, you know, like a Jason Momoa type. That's
2: yeah, we don't have that body.
5: About.
2: We don't have that body at all. We're more like a Tom Holland. A
5: man with big biceps, big chest, hot.
2: Yeah.
5: That's what we want.
2: We look like, I don't know, a light post.
3: Hmm.
2: You know, no, it's not like we got huge muscles here, buddy. Let me go to Chris. What's up, Chris?
6: I just got one thing to say. I'm a middle-sized guy, 5'11", 250, and when it comes to big girls, if the twins ain't slapping fat, I ain't down with that.
2: All right, so you like a big woman.
3: But they don't like us.
2: Well, I think they would like him because he's probably kind of, you know, kind of muscular. Thank you, Tori.
3: But he sounds like a big boy, no?
2: He did,
1: sound
2: but,
1: like a big boy.
2: But they like the arms and shoulders and chest and stuff. Aubrey, I'll get to your call here in a second if you want to. If you don't, you can just hang up. It's fine. Lots of people calling in about this. 1-855-FU-BILLY. Also, what men do before they cheat. This is next.

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1: All right, some people were offended by...
19: How can they hate being a big bitch? Because why is it that when you're a big bitch, other big think that you are attracted to them? I'm big, but I don't want no big-ass bitch.
20: Yeah. God, that hurts my feelings.
1: So funny.
21: Doesn't hurt mine because I don't want it.
1: What's up, Brian?
20: I know, but it doesn't hurt you that she doesn't want you.
21: No, not at all. All right. Stay away from me.
1: Okay. Go ahead, Brian. What'd you want to say?
22: Yeah, see, this is what's wrong with the world. This XXXL Porto girl just got on the radio and said she wants a Jason Momoa. She probably takes photos with her tongue out. And it's not okay.
1: So he's saying that's not okay. We got to stop the man.
20: He's saying this is what's wrong with the world.
1: That's what's wrong with America and the world. He said that's what's wrong with planet Earth.
20: Yeah, that's what he said.
1: Not exclusive to America. He said that's what's wrong with Earth.
23: Big girls with their tongue down are not very attractive.
1: But... What? Yeah. What, Nar? Come on.
23: Yeah.
1: All those goofy-ass videos you make and you have the gall to say that a big girl with her tongue out is offensive to you?
23: It's kind of. Yeah, but like hot girl
20: kind of
23: with her tongue out is, oh, that's sexy as hell.
1: I don't know. When they do that thing with their tongue out, I just think, like, no brains.
23: No.
21: When skinny girl does it, it's sexy. When fat girl does it, it's
23: so
21: hungry.
23: Sexy.
1: Okay, Derek, do you think that's sexy when they got their tongue out?
20: Yeah, but I think it's sexy for both.
23: No, not for both.
20: I think you gotta send, Ren and Stimpy here back to the 90s.
1: I don't know. I got a dog that always has their tongue out. No, it's just...
20: All right.
1: I don't know. It's just kind of what it looks like a little bit.
20: Yeah.
1: I don't know. But, I'm not all over TikTok either, so.
21: Nothing's worse than a big girl with an attitude.
1: What?
20: Okay, all right.
23: True.
1: Which has been labeled tortitude.
21: Tortitude.
1: All right.
21: That's what's wrong with the world.
1: Tortitude! Derek, do you have the audio of, what dudes do when they're, I guess, it's a male behavior, something that they do before they're going to cheat. Do you have that one? What men do before they cheat?
20: What men do before they cheat?
1: Yeah, see if that's up there.
20: Okay.
1: I want to know if this is accurate. It feels like it might be.
20: All right.
1: I don't know that women do this before they cheat, but I can... Nard, you would know because you lived at a car wash. I'm going to need your insight.
23: Okay.
1: Remember that? You used to live at a car wash.
23: I did,
1: You had your own special spot.
23: It was awesome.
1: And you would get so mad because other people would try to, get your territory.
23: Oh, okay. Ran them off.
1: You ran them off. Remember you put those spikes on the ground so that their tires would pop?
23: Yep.
20: It's 3-1.
1: 3-1. All right. This is what men apparently do right before they're going to cheat.
24: I'm a private investigator, and there's one thing that men do right before they cheat that you would never suspect as a red flag, and I'm going to tell you exactly what it is. The car wash.
1: The car wash. They go get a car wash.
20: I mean, dudes are getting their car washed all the time.
1: I know, but he's a private investigator.
20: And he's saying this checks out.
1: This checks
20: every
1: out. Every time. So, look, if you got a dude that's always washed his car and his upkeep on his car, probably don't have to worry about it. He's just, does he also act that same way in the house, right? Is he cleaning and stuff like that, I guess? He's that Danny Tanner from that Full House show. But if you got a dude and his car's kind of dirty.
20: Yeah.
1: And then all of a sudden he's
20: like, get in and it's clean.
1: He needs a car wash. Yeah, because he doesn't want to pick up that woman in a dirty car.
20: Those are facts. I mean, that is true. Very true.
1: I think this might be accurate.
20: Yeah, when you're, especially when you first start, going out with a girl, like, oh, dude, you're cleaning the hell out of your car.
1: You make sure the car's clean.
20: All the time.
1: You have an air freshener. That's another thing.
20: The most embarrassing thing is to try to pick a girl up and your car's dirty as hell.
1: If you notice that there's now an air freshener, and he's never really had air fresheners in the car.
20: Yeah.
1: That's another signal that, yeah, your man might be cheating.
20: So that does check out.
1: Now,
20: just
1: now,
20: another thing you got to pay attention to.
1: A lot of dudes are mad at me right now. This dude's a narc.
20: He is a narc. He's a PI.
1: I just thought it was an interesting.
20: He's a private investigator. Yeah, he literally gets paid to narc.
1: Well, they're mad at me, too, because I'm playing the audio.
20: That's good info.
1: Yeah, I just thought it was interesting. I don't know if it's true. That's just what the private investigator's saying.
20: It adds up.
1: Nord, you lived at a car wash. Would you agree with this?
23: I would definitely agree with it.
1: Okay.
23: Yeah, for sure. Like if
20: don't forget, he worked in a car wash, too.
1: That's true. I forget that.
23: Yeah.
1: Did you notice that guys would come and get their cars washed right before they were going to cheat?
23: Honestly, I didn't notice a lot of guys. I noticed a lot of girls.
20: He often got stuck in the machine, so he didn't really see people.
23: I feel like there's more girls that take their car to the car wash and vacuum than guys.
1: Do they take their car to the car wash for the compliments?
20: Wait a minute. Girls are going to station. Wash their own cars?
1: Yeah, to get compliments.
23: Yeah, they're definitely.
20: Shut up.
1: Yeah, to get stared at by
20: dudes,
1: the guys.
20: Their dudes aren't washing their cars?
23: No. They're going there to wash their cars and like show off their outfits.
1: Yeah, they do that. And they get the nuggies out of their car because their kids throw the nuggies and the fries all over the car.
20: My chick will not wash her car. Like, she says that's a man's job.
1: Well, she's a loyal woman to you.
20: Yeah, duh.
1: She's not out there trying to get attention from other
20: men. You don't think these women that are washing their cars are loyal women?
1: No. Okay. Nord is saying no because
20: what
1: they're going
20: no?
1: there.
23: They're either.
20: I think they probably are still loyal.
23: Nope.
20: I think my chick bamboozled me into acting like it's a dude's job.
23: No, you should feel really highly of her right now.
20: I don't. Never will.
1: Put her on a pedestal.
23: Yeah, you should. Because, like, she would either go out there for attention or she's single.
20: Girls that are washing their cars are not trying to get attention.
23: Yes, they are.
1: Okay, now what outfits did you see at the car wash?
23: Nothing but like
20: they're just washing their damn car. Yeah.
1: Lululemon, tight clothes, ass out.
23: Absolutely.
20: That is ridiculous. That's ridiculous.
1: It doesn't feel as dirty as the gas station to get compliments.
20: I don't think it happens.
23: It does.
20: I think they're just washing their cars, buds.
23: I'm telling you.
20: I don't think they're trying to get attention.
23: If she's married or got a man and she's at the car wash, she's looking for attention. Okay.
1: Yeah, she needs a compliment.
23: 1,000%. Because
20: like, we got to stop. Really got to stop. It's like a problem. We're going way too far. We're going way too far with, girls are doing this for attention.
23: A loyal girl is not going to take her car to the car wash.
1: She's going
23: to
1: have her man do it.
23: Yes, it's ridiculous. Absolutely.
20: It's ridiculous.
23: No, I promise you it's not.
20: Some girls are just like, I have a man, I'm loyal to him, and I'm going to wash my car.
23: No, they're not. They're looking for compliments or they're cheating.
20: Okay, all right.
23: 1,000%, every one of them.
20: Just by the way, Nard's never been right.
23: I'm so right on this.
20: Just for the record.
23: I'm so right because...
1: I wonder if men would agree with this.
20: No.
1: Are you saying no?
20: That's not important. Would women agree with this?
1: Yo says I hate to agree with Nard.
20: Oh, jeez.
23: I'm telling you, it's 1,000%.
20: 1,000%. Shut up.
23: Yes, like across the board, like you're not gonna see a loyal, faithful girl at the car wash.
20: One of the dumber things that's ever been said.
1: Izzy says I've seen a lot of ass cheeks at the car wash.
23: Yeah, because they want the attention or they're trying to cheat.
1: And they really vacuuming their cars out, and then they can stick their ass out. They're gonna get lots of.
20: They don't get any. Nobody compliments you
23: but
20: at the car wash.
23: But they know they're looking.
1: I think they do.
21: Okay. Nope. What? No.
1: That's kind of a little.
21: Everybody's just washing their own car.
23: Nope.
1: No.
23: You're oblivious.
20: No, they're like sweating their asses off because it's hot.
1: This person says, damn, sexualizing girls for wanting to get a clean car.
20: That's what I'm saying.
1: You can
20: like,
1: get a clean
20: Nard's
1: car
20: ridiculous.
1: Without your butt cheeks out, though.
23: Exactly.
1: I don't know. This is a great debate. 100% says Izzy. They do that. Let me take a quick break here. Okay. Oh, this is I got a couple funny pieces of audio to play. I got a story about this woman, why she canceled the date, and... Do women have what they call the X box in the home? We'll get to that next.

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7: Yeah. All Clapnard. Working at the car wash. Is that what this song is? Wish it would get to the point. I'm going to have to cut it off before we even get to the good stuff.
8: Damn it.
7: Otherwise, they'll kick us off Spotify. Bam. All right. If I close it out now, we'll just... You know, ha ha ha, ha ha, funny, ha ha ha. No, I think I potted up now. Right, I think if I go silent for a while, then I can only play like 30 seconds, right?
8: I have no idea what the time is.
7: Ha ha ha ha ha ha. All right, at the car wash.
8: Yeah.
7: You do see some crazy outfits at car washes. You can't deny that.
8: You've never seen the
7: self vacuum car washes. You don't see the crazy outfits?
8: I never have seen a crazy outfit, no.
7: Oh, yeah, sometimes.
8: I mean, I've seen their yoga pants, but they wear those everywhere.
7: I know, but you're putting, there was, you're almost in the police dog position vacuuming out the back of the car.
8: Yeah, yeah.
7: Right, it's crazy. It gets wild at the car wash.
8: I also don't ever really see, like, you know.
7: Woo!
8: All right.
7: Woo, Ned!
8: There ain't
7: no telling who. I wish I could get to the hook of this song. That would be pretty nice. I'll be very nice.
8: You just wish all songs were just the hooks.

0: gosh, I love it. I should just change all the words to that. Yes.
1: Yeah, they should.
0: Lots of camel toe and just all sorts of stuff. Huh. Car wash. This lady had a funny thing about condoms. Do you want to hear it?
1: Yeah.
0: They're like, send Nard back to the car wash.
1: Okay.
0: Send back to the car wash. Send back. Superman. All right. Thank you. Let's see. Let me play this audio of this woman was talking about using condoms, and okay. She doesn't like using condoms.
2: I'm sorry, but using condoms is basically like eating Starburst with the wrapper on. Like something just feels wrong, you know? Like it just doesn't hit the same.
0: So that's like eating Starburst with the wrapper on.
1: And which is not good because everybody's tasted that.
0: Yeah, because you forget or there's a little piece of the wrapper still on it. You're like, oh, that's not good.
1: I went to school with a kid that was so lazy. He just ate the Starburst with the wrapper on. He's like, it's just too much work.
0: It is a little bit of work.
1: But I'm just like, how do you get through the... And he would eat them all the time.
0: There's no chance he's doing well in life.
1: Yeah. I don't know. I have no idea.
0: Yeah, there's no
1: chance. I don't want to judge. He might be. He might be great. He might be an entrepreneur.
0: The kid that was so lazy, he's like, oh, I'm so lazy. I can't take the wrapper off of Starburst.
1: Yeah.
0: I'll just eat the wrapper. Oh.
1: Some kids are just, you know, they're wild.
0: They are wild. All right. Women have... I don't know if there... Let me see if there's audio to this.
1: Okay.
0: There might be. Oh, so there's not audio, but there's a video, and it's this woman, and she has a pink

0: box hidden in her house. Your reminder to keep an Xbox with memories in case you're feeling nostalgic.
1: Yeah.
0: So what they do is they call it their Xbox. And when they're feeling a little, oh, I wonder, let me go back down memory lane.
1: Yeah, it's nice to do every once in a while.
0: So they'll get their Xbox out, and they'll look at photos of their exes. They'll look at whether if they

0: positive pregnancy test. I doubt it even says positive, but they didn't end up even having the baby.
1: Yeah, but I bet you that's in her Xbox, right?
0: It is, yes.
1: So they keep all these trinkets. Men don't do this. So, maybe the worst.
0: Maybe a little bit.
1: What? You're telling me there's a dude out there.
0: Yeah, sure.
1: He's got a little box. Yeah.
0: Well,
1: somewhere.
0: He's got a little box. He's got some old phones in it. This guy.
1: Nudes or something.
0: Of an egg, for sure.
1: Yeah, all right.
0: Yeah.
1: But no dude's keeping little trinkets and things like that.
0: Trinkets, probably not. Pictures, yes.
2: Yeah.
1: Pregnancy tests, he's not keeping that.
0: Maybe even, I doubt it.
1: He's not. He doesn't have a box full of her hair ties.
0: No, God, no. God, no.
3: This one's got some of her hair on it.
0: I would agree with you there. That doesn't happen.
1: Why are you saying that they do?
2: Yeah, I do for sure.
0: Like you do what?
2: Like I got stuff like from dates and stuff.
0: Dates?
1: What do you mean? Like fingers and toes that you chopped off?
2: No.
0: He does this. He'll like take like a corner of a menu or something of like their first date.
2: Yeah, it's memory.
0: No, he's done this
1: and
0: before.
1: And you have a box?
2: Yeah, I got a box.
1: And you remember each woman?
0: I've seen him make like a shadow box for a girl before. Yeah. I don't even know if that's what they're called.
1: Yeah, you go to Hobby Lobby and make a shadow box. Yeah, that.
0: I've seen him do that.
1: What is that called? That's called stupid.
2: Why is that stupid?
0: It's called
1: because you're a dude.
2: No,
0: boy on boy.
1: I don't think a woman is. I think a woman might make that for a man. I just don't think a woman would appreciate a man making a shadow box. I think she's gonna
0: be creeped out.
1: I do. I do think that a woman would be creeped out.
0: Yep. But so far, every woman that's ever been involved with Nard got creeped out.
2: Yeah, it happens.
0: Yeah, I know. But every woman.
2: Yeah.
0: Okay. I just pointed out he's 100% for creeping girls out.
1: See, and then you were mad at us.
2: Wasn't mad
1: we
2: about nothing.
1: Accusing
0: he literally
1: us of
0: called
1: saying,
0: me Fat Derek earlier.
1: Yeah, you were accusing us
0: he
1: of
0: called me
1: ruining,
0: Fat Derek.
1: Ruining your dating life.
0: Multiple times.
1: I'm sorry, your love life as you described it. Because we said you eat your scabs. Mm-hmm. However, you're saying that you have a box with all the memories of other women at your house. And you're like, oh, you guys are the ones that are going to stop me from finding my true love.
2: What?
1: It's that weird ass stuff that you're doing with
0: it's
1: the
0: box. It's because like when he starts to like a girl, he takes her to a shed and he's like, you're going to live here one day.
2: I did not say that.
1: And you're not ever going to be able to leave.
0: Yeah, you're never ever, we're so in love, you're never ever, ever, ever, ever going to leave.
1: Yeah, there's a well down there.
0: Yeah. So that's why the girls didn't
1: check
0: spots?
1: Out. Dark places? Exactly.
0: Don't worry, I'll talk to you every day.
1: Serial killer activities.
0: For sure.
1: Nor do you keep women's panties? I mean, that might be something that a dude might keep as panties. That's going to be something perverted.
0: That's weird.
2: Oh, yeah. Yeah, that's super weird.
0: That's weird, but like you keep little trinkets from like dates?
2: Yeah.
0: Here's our love.
1: I think
0: concert tickets.
1: A woman would respect a man more for keeping the panties of past conquests than a little trinket box.
0: Yeah. No. Trinket box is creepy. It's like, what are you making, buddy? A horcrux?
2: Mm-mm.
0: Keeping
2: the panties are weird.
4: No, it's not.
2: Anything else is not weird.
1: I'm not saying
4: I got a
1: keeping
4: fine
1: the
4: collection.
1: Keeping the panties aren't a little
0: I got
1: weird.
0: A fine collection.
2: See, weird.
0: This guy's a married father of two.
1: Yeah, he is. And he says he's got
0: a fine
1: collection.
0: Fine collection.
4: Some things you just don't part with.
0: like their trophy, like their bucks.
4: Yeah.
0: That are on the wall.
4: I would put them on the wall if I can.
0: Yeah. Right.
4: My den.
0: Look at that. A 13-point buck. That's crazy. Oh,
1: you're all right. Weird. All right. Listen to what this wife, she's suing the private. This is so funny.
0: Mm-hmm.
1: So the wife is upset because the husband was like, I think she's cheating. So he hired a private investigator. And now she's suing the private investigator for catching her cheating.
5: Mr. Jones, it shows that you're suing Mr. Milton for the amount of $125,000 for emotional distress?
6: 100% I am.
5: Okay, what's going on?
6: So basically, he's been harassing me, invading my privacy, and following me everywhere I go. I can't have a regular day since the past several months because of this man.
5: Who is he to you?
6: Honestly, at first, I wasn't sure. I was really scared because I noticed that this guy would show up one in front of my house. And then if

0: I was going to the gym or the restaurant, anywhere I'd go, he'd be there. And yeah. I had no clue
1: why he
0: was following me, but it caused me a lot of emotional distress.
1: Okay.
2: So, I mean, he's a PI.
3: Yeah.
1: Yeah, she's upset.
2: Yeah, people don't know how just, I guess, a free country works. I don't know. You're allowed to be in public places.
1: Well.
2: And monitor.
1: Well, she's upset that she was caught.
2: Yes.
3: That's awesome.
4: And well, that she has a good argument, though.
1: What? Okay, you're just...
2: I think you got to learn the laws, Dart.
4: No, but what's... Okay, so if he wasn't a PI,
2: yeah,
4: right? And he's just like, it's okay, but like...
1: Huh?
4: Like the guy... That, you
2: know, but he is, though. He's like, he is a private investigator.
4: But if he's not, like, why...
2: If he's not, then it's a different story.
4: No.
2: Yeah.
4: Why would it be a different story?
2: Well, because this guy, because when
1: it's
2: they
1: his
2: go,
1: job.
2: When they go, hey, why are you following this woman? He's able to be like,
4: but she
2: I'm a private investigator. I was hired.
4: Right. But she doesn't know that. So it's
2: okay.
4: It's
2: but now she does.
4: But it's a.
2: But now she does.
4: I know. But it's a.
2: But now she does.
4: I know. But that doesn't take away the fact that she was worried about.
2: He didn't break into her house.
4: But still, that's stalking in her eyes.
2: No, you're in a public place.
3: It's in the public place. But,
4: okay, so it's okay for someone to stalk somebody.
2: I think
4: in
2: you
4: public.
2: Have. I don't know the statute. Like, I don't have the law in front of me, so I'd have to look at it to tell you exactly what it is. But it's obviously allowed. There are private investigators are a thing,
4: right?
2: So it has to be allowed.
4: She should be allowed to sue him.
2: No.
4: Yes.
2: That she's not going to win.
4: But she's still.
2: You know, people
4: have...
2: hire PIs, right?
4: Right.
2: Okay.
4: But like.
2: So you think PIs should be illegal?
4: Yeah.
2: Oh, that's a different argument. And you maybe, I don't know, you might have support on that one.
4: Yeah, because
2: but
4: she's
2: it
4: still
2: is.
4: Have
2: but my
4: distress.
2: Point is, hold on. My point is, it is legal, though, because you can do it. You can hire a private investigator to look into a matter for you. You're allowed to do that.
4: But it shouldn't be like every day in like every spot
3: that's
4: she goes to.
3: The job.
2: Are you crying about it because there's been a PI that's followed you that's gotten dirt on you?
4: No.
2: That sounds like why you're crying.
1: Yeah, that's what he's crying.
2: That's what you're crying about.
4: I'm looking at the woman.
2: Is it because it was used in court?
4: No. She never did that. No, I'm looking at the woman's like side. Like, you got all these crazy
1: No,
4: guys that
1: she cheated. The husband had a hunch that she was cheating.
4: Right.
2: So he was justified in hiring the PI.
1: He hired a professional to follow her, which he then gathered a bunch of information.
2: Nard thinks that shouldn't be allowed.
1: A bunch of photos and a bunch of evidence to prove that she was cheating.
2: Nard thinks if you're going to discover the wife cheating, you have to do it on your own.
1: She's upset that she got caught cheating.
2: See, that's what he thinks.
1: She got caught cheating, which then... She got divorced, right? And so she got less of a settlement because maybe they had a prenup or something in their arrangement. So guess what?
2: People are pointing out it's only stressful because she's cheating.
1: And I'm pretty sure because she wants over $100,000.
2: Yes.
1: So she missed out on
2: That's
1: a bunch of
2: lost.
1: Money probably in her divorce because there was probably some sort of an agreement that, hey, there's a cheat clause. If you cheat, you get nothing. Mm-hmm. So she's upset. She's like, wait a second, I was married to this guy, and now I'm going to walk away with nothing because she signed this agreement.
2: Well, so she's like, here's what you cost me. That's why
1: exactly
2: she puts it because, you know, it's got to be a why do you want this amount? And she's saying, hey, because this is exactly what I lost.
1: This is what I lost in my divorce settlement.
2: I can show you what the damages were for him discovering and exposing this.
1: Dude. All right. This is pretty wild, too. So this divorce lawyer. You know how people get divorced and then they hate each other?
2: Yes.
1: Well, he was saying that this person hated the partner so much, they euthanized the dog.
5: I saw someone euthanize someone's dog, like knowing that they love this dog so much and basically saying, oh, yeah, the dog tried to bite somebody, so I had it put down.
2: Kill him.
1: Bro.
4: Yeah.
3: Yeah.
2: I want that person euthanized.
1: Divorce is out of control.
2: I want that. I know it's some people are going to think that's not a fair trade. To me, it is.
3: It is a big fair trade. It's a fair trade. 100%.
2: Like, this is America. We love our animals. We love our dogs and our cats. You cannot go around. Oh, my. This son of a bitch.
1: Yeah. That's pretty crazy,
2: I mean,
1: right?
2: There's literal monsters that walk among us. How? Could you do something like that? Oh my, that was the man, you just That was out of nowhere. Yeah, dude, you hit us with that story.
1: I did. I did. That was so bad.
2: I'm going to be depressed all day now.
1: Yeah.
2: That was the worst story I might have ever heard.
1: In my defense, Derek, when I was going to college,
2: yeah,
1: the professor there said that what you got to do is you got to make them laugh, make them cry, make them think, give them a fun fact.
2: And you've done all those.
1: Yeah, that's what I was trying to do. You got to go through
2: you completed the cycle.
1: All the emotions.
2: Couldn't you just wait till the end to hit that cycle, though?
1: Thank you. You know,
2: dude, we still got 2 hours left that we have to do this.
1: I know, and I'm just hitting everything.
2: That's crazy, buddy.
1: Great.
2: That's crazy.
1: How to tell if you're a terrible woman. This is from a woman that is saying, this is how you tell if a woman is a terrible woman. We'll get to that next.
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1: No,
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0: Time's up! 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
2: Ready? 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

0: Well, let's see. What do I have on the program today? I got Marilyn Manson tickets to give away.
1: Oh, we still got that.
0: I do. I have that.
1: Yeah, I feel like we've been through so much already.
0: I have a woman admits to getting cracked last night, so I want to know. Just do a pulse of our audience of how many people got cracked last night.
1: Mm.
0: I also, you know how when a man says to a woman, you know, she's marriage material or wife material or, you know, he could see himself having kids with her. He could see himself marrying her, right?
1: Absolutely.
0: That's why that's a huge compliment to a woman.
1: Is it still?
0: I have an argument as to why that is a good compliment because
1: I mean I think it's a compliment too. I just don't know if women take it as a compliment still.
0: The latter though, when a woman says to a man, "Oh, you're husband material, I could have kids with you," that is not a compliment.
1: No, that's a diss.
0: That is a diss. Now I will tell you exactly why.
1: Why?
0: When a man says he sees you as wife material, he sees he could have kids with you.
1: What he's saying is I can see myself doing you every day.
0: He says, I see you more than just for pleasure. I see you as a life partner and a companion and somebody who he trusts and would want to have a family with and wants to share his resources with.
1: No.
0: That's why it's a compliment. Mm-mm. But it's not a compliment when a woman, because the guy is saying, I will share my resources with you. And I want to commit to you. When a woman says that to a man, when a woman says that to a man, I see that as a dude, what the guys, at least this is what the internet's saying, the men say, what they're hearing from the woman is, I want to take your resources because I think that you have great resources and therefore I want to take those. And those would make me feel pretty nice.
1: Yes.
0: So that's why it's not a compliment.
1: Also, it says I'm done playing with all these other weenies now, so I'm ready to get married because I've had my fill.
0: Okay, that is what the internet does say a lot about that.
1: When girls say, "Oh my god," you know, when she hints at your husband material,
0: she's pee-pee tuckered out.
1: Yeah,
2: pee-pee tuckered out.
1: Saying, you know, I'd like to come inside now.
0: Yes, I'd like to come inside. I'm done with the streets.
1: Yep,
0: done with these streets. I
1: need to give these cords a rest.
0: Yeah, I gotta look these vocal cords. I gotta give.
1: I've
0: these
1: been
0: things.
1: Going dumb on it.
0: That's right. So
1: I know I want a man that I can just bitch at.
0: Yes, and order around.
1: Yes.
0: I don't know. That's what dudes think they hear in their head when they hear that. That's why it's not a compliment.
1: No. Uh-huh. 100%.
0: Let's see what else I have for you coming up. I never got to the story about this wife that chooses other wives for her husband. Nard, you're going to be all ears for this one.
3: That's hot.
1: That does what?
0: She's a wife to him, mm-hmm. but she's like, hey, this man needs a lot of booty. So then she goes out there and she recruits other booty for him. One of the rules is, though, she gets to pick the women. He does not get to choose the women.
1: That's fair.
0: This divorce lawyer tells people that marriage is like a lottery. I didn't get to that yesterday. I'll try to get to that as well.
1: I think it's a good way to describe it.
0: It's real sad how he describes it. Makes you not want to get married.
1: It really is. You just never know. It's really tough. I think marriage is just, it's a lot harder than, you know, people even realize. And that's why the divorce rate is still so high.
0: Yeah, it could be.
1: It's just really tough to be with, especially how we are as people. It's tough to be together forever and ever. Because people change and as they get older.
0: Yeah.
1: It's just hard. It's difficult.
0: So we'll get to that.
1: And it's like, damn, you're really just never going to start cleaning, huh?
0: Okay. Well, yeah, that's a big one, huh?
1: Yep.
0: For you, that's a big one.
1: Oh, man, you ain't going to cook nothing. Okay,
3: it's
1: cool.
3: Just those two things.
1: Yeah, it's just those two things.
0: But those are
1: all right,
0: big
1: you're
0: going to
1: doom scroll till the end of time, huh? Oh, okay, so you had the baby just to push me out, huh? Oh. All right.
0: Yeah, just so you can be
1: it's
0: a third
1: just difficult.
0: Wheel.
1: It's just difficult.
0: They say once
1: you
0: have a
1: baby.
0: I've
1: been down this road literally before.
0: They say once you have a baby, the guy's almost invisible.
1: Boy, ain't that the truth.
3: Mm-hmm.
1: Boy, ain't that the
3: it's
1: truth.
3: Definitely a wedge.
0: I saw a guy.
1: Is she so into this baby? It's crazy.
0: Yeah, and as the baby gets older, they get even more into
1: little
0: the baby.
1: Little baby cracking. She is just, you would think. My wife acts like she's the coolest thing that's ever happened to anyone ever.
0: All right, Derek.
1: Like, it ain't even like that.
0: I did see this guy said that the pre-baby mouth hugs were
1: different.
0: They were the best. And they said after his wife had a baby.
1: Yeah.
0: There's just something different and not as good about it.
1: All it ever is we could take the baby to do this. We could take the baby to do that. What do you think about this outfit? Oh, I want to buy this for the baby. It's never like, hey, babe, what about you?
0: Yeah, what about you?
1: Yeah.
0: What about you, Mr. Provider?
1: Yep.
0: Well,
1: the other baby mama's like, hey, don't forget, it's all about this baby and college and paying for that baby. Dorm, this. And I'm like, man, I hate both y'all.
0: Yeah. Post-baby mouth hugs. Yeah, they say that they are just not as, I don't know, they're just not the same. They don't have the same enthusiasm. They don't put the same elbow into it. You know what I mean?
1: No, they didn't. It's just a fact.
0: Uh-uh.
1: Just a fact.
0: Not as much, like the neck doesn't, I don't know, not the same.
1: Uh-huh.
0: Well, how do you tell if a woman is a terrible woman? This is coming from a
1: woman. Tough.
0: How do you tell?
1: I think it's impossible.
0: Well, listen to what this woman says.
4: Best way to know if you're a terrible woman is if your man leaves the relationship. Men never leave relationships, especially not with good, deserving women. If your man left that relationship, it's because you were seriously mistreating him, or it's because you were seriously selfish and self-centered and refused to change. Men tolerate so much crap from the women they're with. They tolerate disrespect, they're patient, they're forgiving, they're loving, all the physical turmoil. And if you pushed your man to the limit where he had to leave, most men tolerate way more than we as women would ever tolerate.
0: Does she have a point?
5: Yes.
0: What do you mean, yes?
5: Yes, that's my
0: tone. That's the second yes.
6: Yeah, 1,000%.
0: Is this accurate?
6: Yeah, I think it is.
1: But... yeah, this lady's great, but how do you tell if a woman's terrible before it ruins your life?
0: Well, you're not going to know.
1: Okay, cool.
5: It's a roll of the
1: dice. Can somebody tell me how to see under that invisible cloak
0: that
1: they wear?
0: That's not where we're headed now.
6: Yeah, that's like trying to find
1: out. She's like, hey, how to tell if it's a terrible woman
0: if
1: a man leaves? You dumbass.
0: I know, but that's the boat we're floating on right now. I don't have any info right now or any audio to tell you how to tell if a woman's bad before you get with her.
1: Hey, how to tell if your boat's got a leak in it? It's at the bottom of the lake. Oh, yeah, there was a hole.
0: Yeah, that's how you tell.
5: You know.
1: That's how you know. Hey, you see that boat at the bottom of the lake? That was a bad boat.
6: Yep.
1: Oh, thanks.
0: All right, but my question is this woman spot on?
6: She is.
0: Why do you say that, Mr. Nathaniel Daniel Norris?
6: Because guys, they could tolerate a lot. They love harder. Like, they want things to work. Like we're very simple creatures at the end of the day, but like women like to make us have hurdles for no reason.
0: Right. Yeah. Go ahead, Chris. You might have an actual thought.
5: During the rough years of my marriage, right before the divorce, like I tolerated everything, and I still held on, and it wasn't until I finally got to that point where it's like, you know what? You're right. Let's just divorce. Like, but I mean, push to the edge.
0: To the edge.
5: Even every day was miserable.
6: Guys even stick around if they're not even having sex. Like, that's how much we love hard and we stick through it.
0: Really?
1: You love hard what?
6: We love hard with the relationship.
1: Oh.
5: Nardlo's hard.
1: Yeah, I was like, what?
6: Yeah.
1: What? No, pause.
6: We all do.
0: Okay, well.
1: Stop doing that.
6: No way.
0: He said no way.
1: But, we all do.
0: So you agree that this is a pretty accurate description
6: of
0: how to tell if a woman's a bad woman if the man left you. If he finally said enough is enough, enough disrespect.
6: That's a lot of red flags.
0: Enough of this nonsense. I'm out of here. Is that accurate?
6: Yeah, I think it is.
5: I believe so.
1: Green Goddess, as Nard said, at the end of the day is going to end.
0: That's what he said.
5: At the end of the day, the day is going to end.
6: Yeah.
0: The day is going to end.
6: You're right.
1: And that's is she putting a quote and then sign Nard?
0: What an idiot. Man, you a big dummy right there.
6: Well, she's just mad because we're calling women out right now.
1: Yeah, no, this is why she's mad, for
0: this
1: sure.
0: This is woman calling
5: 100%.
0: A woman out.
5: Yeah, it was a woman.
1: But these guys are piling on.
0: It had nothing to do with...
5: I just gave personal experience that supports her.
1: That's true.
5: And I think this is for women to open their eyes. I think for guys, yeah, we see that as duh, like what he said.
0: Mm-hmm. Right.
1: Yep.
5: But women need to be aware. I have a hard time with that.
1: Oh, yeah, being able to realize that they, yeah, if
6: you were terrible.
1: Happen. Yeah, no. Uh-uh.
0: Well, let me go to Jim real quick.
1: Hey, Jim.
0: What's up? I was hoping for female calls here, backing this up or whatever, but I got Mr. Jim. Go ahead, Mr. Jim. Yo, what's Hello? Up, buddy? Yeah, what's up? What do you got?
7: Hey, what's up? What's up, guys? So literally, you guys are talking crazy right now, but I left my wife after she got pregnant and had me raising a baby thinking it was mine, right? So she liked to go
0: wait
7: out.
0: Wait a second. You were raising a whole ass baby that wasn't yours?
7: I was raising a whole ass.
0: Okay. Can I take calls? This is a good idea, sir. I'm sure that's not what you were trying to do, but this is a great idea. Can I take calls? I want to know why you left a woman. Do we have a bunch of dudes that finally had enough and left a woman? What was the tipping point that made you leave the woman? 1-855-FU-BILLY. All right, now go ahead, sir. That was a great idea. Thank you for the bit.
7: Yeah, so she liked to drink, and while we were hanging with friends, turns out she had a little quickie with one of her best friend's husband and got pregnant. The baby was born with a curable blood disorder, but it was hereditary, right? I didn't have this, right? It was sickle cell disease, which did not run in my family or my wife's.
0: Okay.
7: So they tried to blame it on me. Her best friend, right, had the baby 2 years later, and the baby was born, blah, blah, blah, same blood disorder. This is another baby. The guy's wife thought it was odd, that both of us had, the baby.
0: Wait, hold on, just so I can follow along. So you had a baby, and your baby was born with a blood disorder.
7: Correct.
0: Okay, so then your baby's born with a blood disorder, and people were trying to blame you for it because it's hereditary.
7: Right.
0: Okay, and then
1: do start doing that. They'll start blaming one of the, mom or dad side.
6: On anything.
0: Then a couple years later, her friend had a baby with the same blood disorder?
7: With the same blood disorder.
1: Oh, that's weird.
6: Yep.
7: Yeah, so now there's two babies with the same hereditary issue, right? Now, mind you, this is 2 years later, right? So her friend asked me, you need to take a DNA test to ease both of our minds, right? So sure enough, we go, and the baby's not my DNA.
0: Oh,
1: wow.
7: So you already know what happened next, right?
0: Wow, dude, not your baby.
7: It's crazy. This bitch tried to play with me.
1: At least it flew up your antenna. Like, what?
6: At least you know the blood thing went cold.
0: Everybody else is kind of like, hey, it's not your baby. Yeah. But he's like, hey, at least you know the blood thing's not your fault.
1: Yeah, at least you're off the hook for the blood thing.
6: Yeah.
7: For the blood. She tried to play with me.
0: We can't. I understand you're mad. I understand. But we just can't cuss, sir.
7: Divorce.
0: All right. Yeah, hold on. So what happened next? Hey, sir, back it up. Back it up. Because you're cussing all over the place. All right, you just can't cuss, live show. All right, you find out.
7: All right.
0: You find out it's not your baby, right? And then what happens?
7: Find out it's not my baby. I want out. She tells me, it was a drug mistake. I said, it's too messy for me. I want a divorce. And I did. And now she's living with her mom. And guess what? Her best friend got a divorce now, too.
0: Right.
7: And now she has a new guy.
0: Oh, damn. So the best friend has a brand new guy.
7: I can't stay with a woman that does that. That's complete disrespect for me, and that's really where I draw the line.
0: Yeah, you got to draw the line when it's not your baby.
1: Yes, good for you. Some guys don't draw the line there, and that's a problem.
7: It's ridiculous. I see it all the time.
1: Yeah.
0: Damn, that's filthy.
1: What an interesting way to find out, though.
0: I know. From a blood disorder.
1: Just because her friend, has a baby, has the same thing. And he's like, wait a minute. This is like a, this must be a rare thing.
7: Crazy
1: Both
7: bitch.
1: Both these babies got this.
0: Yeah.
1: Best friends got the same blood disorder.
7: Same blood disorder.
1: Yeah. Kudos to you. I think a lot of guys wouldn't have, unfortunately, I don't know if guys would have all snapped to that. They'd be like, huh? She had a, cool. Glad the baby's all right.
7: Back yeah, they wouldn't blink an eye.
1: But this guy's like, nope.
0: Nope.
1: Yeah, that's how you could. Well, I mean, you're definitely with a terrible woman because she tried to say a baby was yours. That's about as bad as it gets.
0: In my they do that, though. They think it's funny, though. They'll be like, oh, I don't know if they think it's funny. Yeah,
1: They're trying to do it, but I don't know. I don't know if we want to say like they do it because they have a sense of humor.
6: They try to laugh it off.
1: No, they're trying to downplay it for sure, but I don't know if they're like that was hilarious.
7: They're so quickly forgiving too. It's like nothing happened.
1: It is odd that it's not like as big of a deal to the woman, like who the father is. Right. Really, it just matters like who's gonna be there and play the dad role, like that's the important part to them. But sometimes you see like who the actual father is not as important, which is obviously we take it very serious.
0: Yeah. Well, thank you for the call, Jim. That sucks ass. Let me go to Aaron. All right. Did you leave a woman?
8: Yes, sir. I was with her for about 5 years. 3 years ago, I lost my son.
1: Oh, no.
8: So, when I lost my son, all these terrible calls.
0: Oh,
1: man.
0: God.
8: Yeah, when I lost my son, I had my work went ahead and gave me a short-term period to take off. So it was about 3 months that I wasn't working, and she kind of was like, hey, like, you need to get over it. She basically told me that
0: she
8: I
0: said,
8: was using my
0: son's
8: get death
0: over
8: as
0: it?
8: An excuse.
1: Wow. You yeah, lost your son.
8: Yeah, she had basically just said that, that I was using my son's death as an excuse.
6: Oh, my God.
1: Oh, my
0: for
1: God.
0: What? Excuse for what?
1: Relax,
0: for being
1: no,
0: sad?
1: Relax.
6: No.
8: Yeah, so I ended up putting up with her stuff for 2 more years, and then I finally left.
0: So is that accurate?
1: Because you were like, maybe she's just like trying to, you know, maybe I do have
6: to
1: get over it.
6: That's why guys love harder.
0: They'll stay longer. They'll try to fight through it and hope to see the best in the world.
1: Because he'll look at it like he'll be like, man, maybe I am, you know, I don't know. Somehow she convinced him that maybe he is like just sulking
0: in
1: too
0: much. Man, that is evil.
1: Dude,
8: yeah, she made me feel like it was my fault.
1: And what
0: yeah,
1: that feels
0: no,
1: like.
0: I feel bad for you. Yeah. Well, thank you so much for the call, buddy.
1: I feel like my life would be over.
6: It would.
1: Like, mm-hmm. I don't know how you just get over that.
0: What's up, Eric?
9: Hey, what's going on, guys? Hey, I was married to my wife for 19 years before I filed for divorce, and what really hit the nail in the coffin, man, that towards the end, was my wife was bad with money. And she opened up credit cards in my kids' names without them knowing about it and ran up, maxed them out. And the only reason we found out about it was because my son went to go buy a new car, and they told him he had bad credit from credit cards that he didn't know about.
0: Gosh, that is terrible. Man. And this was his mother that did this to him?
9: Yeah, yeah, his mom, his biological mom. But she didn't even do it to just him. She did it to my daughter also. Our daughter.
0: Did she not love the kids?
9: Yeah, she was very, very bad with managing money.
0: Well, yeah, bad with her kids.
6: Jail?
0: Yeah, she should go to jail. Kids probably
9: but
0: didn't
9: me
0: want
9: being
0: to
9: the
0: do
9: good
0: that.
9: Guy,
1: dude,
9: I,
1: guys
9: you know,
1: are leaving
9: paid,
1: girls
9: I paid
1: for
9: my,
1: dark reasons.
0: You, I know, right? So you paid for her mistake, and then you ended up leaving her.
9: Yes.
6: Oh, man.
0: See, that's... What a good guy. He's like, all right, I don't want my kids to suffer from this. I'm the one that chose this woman. I'm going to pay for this.
1: That was an honorable thing to do.
0: It was an honorable thing to do.
1: Derek, and not a lot of guys would have.
0: You're so right. Men have to leave women for some dark-ass reasons.
1: Dude, all those calls were dark.
6: Yeah, they were.
0: You're just thinking of cars because you're getting one.
1: Yeah, I am.
0: Yeah, so that's all. He's got a Ram on his mind. He's about to get Ram today.
6: Oh, no. Super Ram.
0: All right, I got to take a quick break. Hang on.
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3: Yeah, Billy Madison Show.
0: Hilarious thing. This woman, she was catcalled, right? At least she thought she was being catcalled. You know, a lot of women push back. They don't want to be catcalled.
1: Yeah.
0: Very disrespectful.
3: Mm-hmm.
0: It's kind of funny, though. So this woman, she's getting catcalled, but...
4: I think the worst I've ever felt about myself in my whole entire life was I was walking, and this guy started catcalling me, and he was like, "Hey, baby." And then he stopped, and he was like, "What's wrong with you?" And that was so devastating.
0: So he wasn't like, "Damn, you're hot, girl.
1: Yeah.
0: Look at you. Oh, get it, get it, get it." No, he was like, "What's wrong with you?"
1: Yeah. Why? That's funny.
0: What's wrong with you? There's something wrong with you.
1: Well, it's kind of mean, but, you know.
0: I think it's funny.
1: It is a little funny.
0: I like it, Derek. They got, remember that one time when that girl said, "Ew, no," or whatever?
1: Yes.
0: Yeah, that's a little payback, isn't it?
1: Well, I don't know. I kind of deserved it.
0: No, you didn't. Don't say that about yourself.
1: Well, I'm just honestly assessing the situation. I should have been minding my own business.
0: No, it was funny.
1: I thought it was funny.
0: The girls
1: laughed. But that's what happens when you make fun of people. Sometimes they're going to slap back at you, and you got to be able to take it. And that woman hurt. Yeah. That woman slapped the hell out of me with that.
3: Ew, no.
1: Ew. Oh, do you know him? Ew, no. I was like, oh, my God. I almost ran to my car. Get me out of here. Babe, you ever gonna believe what this girl did to me?
0: That's right.
1: Oh my God, I hated that.
0: It's funny.
1: It was so like it was one of those things where it was like so embarrassing and so bad that I had to tell it because it's like I had to try to get it off of me. I was having nightmares about
0: so
1: it.
0: So good.
1: It wasn't.
0: Yeah, it was.
1: It wasn't because I made the other girls who were with her laugh right before that, and then that bitch was just like, "Nope." Oh, you having fun, fatty?
0: Should have been like, "Yes, yes,
1: you
0: I am
1: fun
0: having
1: making fun.
0: Fun
1: of me."
0: All right,
1: no, ma'am.
0: You know how dudes are scared to ask a woman out?
1: Yeah,
0: it's like, oh, I don't want to ask her out. So let's say you successfully ask a woman out, and then she says yes. Well, now a new fear unlocked. Now you have to make the right decision because at any moment that woman could cancel the date. This is why this woman canceled the date, and this is why probably men aren't even asking women out.
5: I was supposed to go on a date last night and I canceled it, and here's why. He picked a lame restaurant.
6: That's why you let her pick.
0: That is a good policy. Exactly. But women like you to take charge. As you know, if you're ever in a relationship, they like you to read minds. She doesn't want to pick because she wants you to automatically know what kind of restaurant she would want to go to.
1: I told you that my girl just wants me to put her in the car and just drive her around places and not even tell her, just surprise her. Oh, today we're going on another adventure.
6: Well, yeah, you should know what she likes at this point.
1: Yeah, cool. Or what she deserves. Which one?
6: What she likes. Like,
1: okay.
6: Like, yeah, good adventure. Just put her in the car and take her.
1: Oh, let's go on an adventure.
6: Yeah, that's all she wants.
0: I know, but first date, first impression, the woman, she wants you to already read her mind.
1: Uh-huh. She does.
0: That's how it is.
1: Yep.
0: Nord, you can't be such a big old dopey dumbass over there.
6: No, I agree.
1: No, Nord loves to go on an adventure.
6: I do. I love adventures.
7: I love adventures.
6: Those are the best.
7: They're the best.
6: They really are.
1: We're just going to get in the car and go.
6: Yeah.
7: I just want to get in the car and drive and
1: all the way to the top.
6: That's all you got to do.
1: I hate this dude.
7: That's all you got to do.
1: Damn, bro.
7: What? That's all you got to do.
1: He slips and falls into a noose.
6: And what? All right. Well, that was just hateful.
1: Just on your own, just accidentally. Whoops. Like, oh, whoops.
6: And there's a noose just
1: hanging
6: out?
1: Just, yeah.
6: That's crazy.
1: Well, you got them all over your garage.
6: I do not have. have nothing like that at my garage.
0: Why are you barking?
6: Because Derek is doing stuff over there.
0: No, he's not.
6: Yeah, he's.
0: You're doing stuff.
6: He's being
1: rude. Derek is doing.
0: You're
1: stuff.
0: Rude. You called him. You said
1: you
0: don't want
1: me fat
0: to...
1: Derek.
6: You're getting a new truck, so I want to hear it.
1: Everybody in the chat's like Fat Derek. That's what they're calling me now, Fat Derek.
6: They're not calling you Fat.
1: They
6: Derek.
1: They are.
6: I don't see.
1: I've
6: it.
1: Seen it. You can't read.
6: I can see Fat.
1: You can't read.
6: Derek.
1: You cannot read. Right. Siri reads to you.
0: How do you spell Derek?
6: Derek.
1: Oh wow, he almost messed that up.
0: He did.
6: No, I didn't.
1: Yeah, you did. You almost stumbled right there.
6: No.
0: That was a close one.
1: Yeah.
0: Very close.
1: How do you spell Nathan? R-A-C-I-S-T.
0: That is correct, Derek. Ding, ding, ding, ding.
1: He didn't dispute it. He didn't dispute it.
6: No, because I had to think about it.
0: Right.
6: At first, I didn't know what it spelled, but then I did because you are a...
0: A what?
6: I bleep myself.
0: Okay, you bleep yourself.
8: You bleep yourself?
6: Yeah, I did.
1: That's crazy.
6: I know.
1: To bleep yourself.
6: Wow, looking at Derek.
0: All right, do you guys want to hear the women that were simulating being a man and simulating like they had a weenie?
1: Yeah, sure.
0: I'm going to play this audio. This is a bunch of women, and men were saying that they were committing, what did you call it earlier, Derek?
1: What?
0: Were appropriation because they don't have penises. So they are simulating like they have male genitalia and they're doing something while they have the male genitalia and they're doing operatic music.
1: Right, my culture is not your art, is what guys were saying in the comments.
0: Okay. I know. These women are...
1: They're going dumb on it.
0: They're doing this. They're whacking.
1: Yeah, they're simulating guys...
0: No, I throw a cracker in the middle. This reminds me of those ladies that go out in the woods because they're angry about stuff. Yeah, and they don't even know what they're angry about, but they just scream at trees. Uh-huh. Have you seen that? Or they just scream at statues. And then there's a woman rubbing her back because she's so mad at men. Uh-huh. Just so mad at men. Or she's mad at the world.
8: If dudes did that,
6: they do. I mean, the dudes do it.
0: We call axe throwing. We go hunting.
6: They have a whole class with like
8: what?
0: What? I've never seen this.
6: I did. Like I thought
0: you
6: that's,
0: did it.
6: No, I seen it.
0: Like, where?
6: What do you mean? There's a whole video of it.
0: What do you mean? What do I mean?
6: I thought that's what you were referring to, but you just added woods. There's a whole class where it's guys and girls. They're in a room with like.
0: And
6: they're yelling. They're just yelling. At,
0: I know, but this is just for women. You dumb. Dote.
6: What do you mean?
0: Can I move
6: the
0: on?
6: Yelling,
0: you're making me upset.
6: I was saying it for guys, too.
0: No, I've never seen it for guys.
6: I
0: would never hang out with that guy.
6: Why?
0: No. If you were talking to him, hey, what'd you do over the weekend, Scott? Well, I went and this man rubbed my back and I just yelled because I'm so upset at women.
6: No,
0: I'd be like, all right, Scott, well, this is probably the last time I see you, bud.
1: Yeah. Okay? Yeah, Scott.
0: I probably just got, we're going to have to maybe just, you know, not hang out anymore.
1: Like, I just got to yell. Yeah, I get it. That's just because Nard does that.
6: No,
0: I'm sorry.
6: I can't help the guy.
0: You're not going to hang out with me because I had a man rub my back while I was yelling at trees? That's exactly why, Scott. I don't think we have a lot in common.
1: No, Nard says it helps him release.
6: No, I think it helps me and guys, other guys release. I hate you guys.
1: What did I do?
6: You led me down that path.
1: What path?
6: You took
0: it's never his fault.
6: And you took me down that path.
1: That was you.
6: You led me.
8: We need to clip that.
0: Oh, man.
6: Derek said it, and I led.
1: I didn't say anything.
0: Yeah, all right.
6: You said the word.
1: I was finding the video to show the chat of the big girls doing this.
0: Let me go
1: break.
0: Okay. Those women are huge.
8: They are huge.
1: It's like a big ass Snow White.
0: Let me take a break.
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0: Very nice program. Very nice to you.
1: We've had a lot of great prizes. Thanks, Chris and Tori.
0: We have. Thank you so much. This woman, she wanted to remind all the ladies out there to bang their husbands, so she made Bang Your Husband merch. Is that
1: it's a friendly reminder.
0: Is that down two right next to Terrible?
1: Yes, sir.
0: All right, I think this is it. Play it.
2: Culture has perverted sex so intensely that we're now terrified to talk about it for risk of sounding like culture. So let me be abundantly clear. Sex is God's design. Song of Solomon, maybe it's literal. And the Lord's heart for your marriage is that you would enjoy yourself so fully without any reservation or embarrassment. The problem with purity culture is it's a good concept taken too far.
0: All right, so she has made all this merch.
2: This is biblical and sacred and made by I think as long as those three parameters are hit.
0: Get to the merch, lady.
2: Blindly into a lifetime of covenant. And that is how you get sexless marriages 30 years in where you look up, no one's enjoyed themselves in a long time, and you wonder what went wrong.
0: Yeah, and so she has bang, let me see if I can find this, Bang Your Husband merchandise.
1: Bang Probably, hopefully, your husband. I'm going to be real disappointed if it's not sold out.
0: I know, that's it.
1: Like, it should be sold out.
3: Yeah, right. No way.
1: You don't think enough women would... I guarantee women would love this merch.
3: No, they
1: like, if we made this merch, I bet women would love it.
0: Yeah, no. Coming this Friday, Go Bang Your Husband merchandise. They have a sweater,
1: that's like a
0: t-shirt
1: all wives would wear.
3: I don't think so.
0: What? This social media creator, her name is Emma, and she has made all this stuff.
1: It's a great idea, Emma.
0: Go Bang Your Husband.
1: Well, you guys are acting like it's not going to be a number one TikTok shop seller.
3: No, it's not.
0: And why not?
3: If it was hating on the guy, yeah, they're going to wear it.
0: Oh, yeah, I know.
4: Target would carry it. Jeez.
1: Oh, yeah, if it was hating on the guy, Target would carry it?
0: Yeah. Well, remember they had that leave him.
4: Yeah, leave him.
0: Remember those shirts that sold out?
3: But
1: yeah, I do, unfortunately.
3: She's going to sell some, but she's not going to sell out.
0: And well, she does it in a nice little clever way. It's GBYH. Yeah. Go Bang Your Husband.
1: Oh, it doesn't say Go Bang Your Husband. Okay. I mean, I think she'd do better if she just said, if it had like big, bold italic.
0: Well, let me see.
1: Go Bang Your Husband.
0: So you want a t-shirt that says Go Bang Your Husband.
1: I feel like that would be a shirt that like wives would giggle about and let him wear. And a guy would see a woman in that shirt and be like, oh man, what? That guy is a lucky man.
0: You don't think that a guy would feel pretty lucky to have that?
1: I think a guy would feel lucky to have a girl that wears Go Bang Your Husband shirts.
3: I think she would wear I'd Bang Big D before she did that.
0: What?
1: Dude, come on, brother.
0: Come
1: you're
0: on.
1: So scorned.
0: You're such a pervert.
1: You're so scorned.
3: No, I'm just
1: You're saying. So scorned and you're so just...
3: Because I know that...
1: Buddy, you got to look at yourself.
3: Why?
1: It's the road you chose. It has nothing to do with women.
3: I'm not even on a road right now.
1: Yeah, you are, because you're like, you're so scorned and mad. You're like, oh, they do wear a Go Bang Random D shirt. No,
3: yeah,
1: they wouldn't.
3: They would.
1: No, they would not.
3: They would.
1: Okay. All right.
3: Yeah.
1: All right, buddy.
0: So weird.
3: I promise you
1: that more women out there are happily married.
3: I mean, I'm sure they're happily, but they're not
1: their husbands.
3: They're not going to wear that shirt, though.
1: Okay.
0: Why would they not wear that shirt?
3: Because they don't want to. There's no way.
0: Because they don't want to, Bill.
1: They don't want to. They don't want people knowing they're married.
3: Yeah, they don't.
1: They want them just to think they're hot and out and, you know,
3: because they
1: can get better action.
3: It's all about them.
0: He is so
1: scorned.
0: You are so
1: I'm
0: accurate.
1: Telling you, bro. He's just like.
3: You guys are on my side.
0: No, we're not.
1: I'm sitting here saying, what a great idea for a shirt. I'm sure women would love
3: I thought you were being sarcastic.

0: I give it to him.
1: That was nice. A homer right out of the park.
0: He should. If I throw him the ball enough, he should catch it. Yep.
1: I agree with that, too, Derek. I do agree with that.
2: I mean, you threw the ball, it bounced off his head.
0: That's fine. That's fine. That's fine. He still caught it.
1: No reason to be upset about Nard finally hitting one.
0: I know. Chris is now upset that he hit one.
2: Yeah, I'm upset.
3: I know.
0: This show.
1: I don't have any calls, though, from women that want to bang their husbands.
3: See, I told you.
0: That sucks.
1: That really does suck.
3: Yep.
1: That is too bad.
0: I thought girls would like this merch.
3: Yes! They would never.
0: Like, what's the big deal? You're basically saying it's another wedding ring.
3: Yeah, that's too much for them.
0: Okay.
1: That's really sad.
0: I really thought this would be like a hit seller. Mm-mm. I'm surprised she even has merch available. I'm surprised she hasn't had to come out and be like, I'm sorry, guys. I sold out instantly.
3: She's got to give some away.
0: These are like the Roger Goodell clown shirts.
3: No.
0: Don't we can't even keep them in stock.
3: Oh, my God. Now you're just trolling her.
0: I did think that. I'm not even kidding. I'm not trolling.
1: I'm really upset that we don't have any calls of women that would find this to be, like, cute.
0: I'm not lying. I really did think that that would be a good seller.
1: I know.
0: I don't know why you guys think that I'm trolling. Everyone... Like, what? Why would that be a troll?
3: Because we just know the women would not wear that.
1: I think they would.
0: And I self-admittedly don't know women.
3: Yeah.
0: I do say that.
3: You're right.
0: So it's possible that I'm, like, completely wrong about women all the time.
3: I agree.
0: Shut up.
1: I don't even know if I want to work today now after that.
0: After what?
1: Well, just the fact that no women are calling in that want to bang their husbands.
3: They do not. That's the last
1: thing. Isn't that awful?
0: Yeah, but I don't know if that's...
3: Because there's nothing in it for them. They're like, oh, why am I propping him up? What'd he do?
0: I mean, it is a bad sign that girls aren't like, no, that shirt's great. Yeah, that is a bad sign. I mean, it's, you know, it's not my favorite.
1: Damn.
0: Yep.
1: That is too bad. I still, zero calls.
3: Yeah.
0: I know. Our phone lines holding out as if they're going to come in.
1: I'm hoping, Derek.
0: But I don't think they are.
3: Nope. They're in the car wash.
1: This is so sad. So incredibly sad that we don't have any women.
0: Yeah, I think you just got to let it go.
1: Well, I guess I will have to let it go.
0: What can you do?
1: Well, then, no point in doing this one. I was going to take calls for... Well, maybe you guys are calling for this.
4: Baby, I not only got cracked last night...
1: All right, she got cracked last night.
0: Mm-hmm.
1: 1-855-FU-BILLY. 1-855-FU-BILLY. She got cracked last night. So, just real quick. Anybody get cracked last night? Since I have no women that want to bang their husbands.
3: You'll get those calls. They won't be happy about it. Some of them. They'll be like, oh.
1: Yeah, my gosh.
3: He made me. I got cracked.
0: He made me.
3: Yeah, if I didn't have an attitude today.
0: Dude, relax.
3: You'll get those calls.
1: Yeah, well, he was going to be in a bad mood.
0: Yep. All right.
1: If I didn't give him booty, then he's not going to do the things I want to do this weekend.
3: Yep, I won't get no makeup if I don't do this.
0: I won't get no makeup.
3: Yep.
0: Why do you make him sound so ugly?
3: Because it's an ugly
0: thing. I won't get no makeup.
3: Yep.
0: What's this guy's problem?
3: I got no problem. I just don't
1: want to. He didn't get any sleep.
0: Like, it's insane,
3: did not.
0: Dude.
3: I'm killing it.
1: So, he's very, very upset because he didn't get any sleep, but he's feeling like he's better.
0: Yeah.
1: Mm-hmm. You know, let me, the phone lines are ringing. I'll at least say that. So okay. That's.
3: Yeah, you're going to get the ones that say, yeah, I have to.
1: Look at that. I was like, hey, any women out there, would you wear any merch that says, you know, go bang your husband? Nope.
0: Nope.
1: But then I play this audio.
4: Baby, I not only got cracked last night.
1: All right. Anybody get cracked last night? Phone lines just off the charts.
0: Negative.
1: Let me go to, is it Marie? Marie? Bet you it's Mari. I don't know. Let me go to this line. We'll go to line two. What's up, Mari?
5: Hey, what's up, man?
1: What you got?
5: Yeah, go banging your husband. I mean, I'm not married yet, but yeah, I took a woman's man. Wow. So she wasn't banging him enough.
1: See, I didn't. So you, okay. I love this, though. This is a great call. You're the best for calling in.
3: But she's not married.
1: So I know, no, but I know, this is dumbass. Good. This is a great call. All right, let's have some fun with this.
3: I'm ready.
1: All right, so you stole another woman's man because she was

0: not banging him.
1: Well, I mean, she basically gave him up. She wanted to step out on the marriage. And, you know, after she had a child with him, after they were married, and he slept on the couch for like 4 years.
0: Oh.
1: Because she did it. She didn't want him next to her.
0: Okay, when this dude piped you down the first time, was it because of his pipe game is terrible?
1: Oh, hell no. Not at all.
0: Not at all. So he had great pipe game. So this dude's pipe was just on the shelf for 4 years?
1: 4 years. I dusted it off.
0: You wonder how much good pipe, right, is over there just sitting around.
1: Oh, yeah.
0: Ladies are sleeping on good pipe.
1: Oh, yeah, and you want to know the better thing?
0: Yeah, I want to know the better
1: thing. When I first got it, it was in the back of my truck, in the back seat.
0: In the back? What kind of truck was it?
2: Ooh.
1: A big old Ram.
0: Oh, yeah, that's what Derek's getting. Derek might get it. That's what you need to do. Derek, you need to get back here.
3: Pipe in the back?
4: He's about to be in the back seat.
2: You got Ram all right.
3: What?
1: Oh, yeah.
3: Ram's right.
2: Ram in a girl truck?
4: Yep, it is.
2: Shut your bitch ass up.
4: She's got a Ram truck.
1: So, well, anyways.
0: All right. So now this is your steady dude. This is your man now.
1: Oh, my man, heavy.
0: What do you think her problem was that she didn't appreciate the pipe this guy was giving?
1: I just honestly feel she didn't really appreciate men. This is her third child, second guy, and first marriage. She doesn't know how to keep them, so it's not my problem.
0: Gotcha. Okay.
1: I don't really feel bad for her either.
4: Good job.
0: Yeah, good job.
1: I mean, she made her decision. Oh, no.
3: I mean, women
1: make their choices.
4: Exactly.
1: And, you know, she wants to get mad because, you know, oh, she literally called me one night and was like, "Who the hell are you?" You know, and I'm like, "Well, I'm Maddie."
3: You might have heard me, bitch.
1: Yeah, and she's like, "Oh, so you don't feel bad talking to a married man?" And
3: family?
1: I was like, "Well, actually, could you really call that a marriage?" I was like, "Look what you did." I was like, "How about you take some accountability?" And
0: I like that you talked to her.
4: I know, right?
1: Oh, dude, yeah. I mean, what do I have to hide?
0: Nothing.
1: You know what I mean?
0: This dude was on a couch for 4 years.
1: Exactly. I felt, you know, hey, I mean, I listened to him talk. He told me, hey, this is my situation. All right, cool. You know, I felt bad for him because, you know, dang, that sucks.
0: Yeah, that's a great question, Art. How'd you guys meet?
1: Actually, this might be a bit much, but
0: we're in
1: a truck club together.
0: Oh, like a Ram truck?
1: Yeah. Yeah. And we actually met at the Wham show in Fort Worth.
0: You mean Wham?
1: Together,
0: like,
1: and I saw him.
0: What do you mean Wham? Is that a rock band? What is Wham?
1: No, it's We Are Mopar.
0: Oh, okay.
1: Yeah, so it's like all, you know, Ram, Chrysler, Jeep.
0: So you met him there, and you're like, "That's my man."
1: Oh, dude, yes. I even told him, I was like, "Babe, when I first saw him, I was like, he's going to be mine."
0: See, that's like women, when they see a dude and they want him.
1: Yeah.
0: That's why
4: that's
0: men.
4: Hot.
0: You never have to go up to women. Never, never go after a woman. You know why? Because
1: right.
0: you got to wait for the woman to go to you.
4: Exactly.
1: Yep.
0: It seems
1: and I feel
0: stupid.
1: Like that shows a lot more.
0: Yeah. It
3: Look,
0: seems stupid. That's
3: terrible
0: like,
3: advice.
0: Look.
4: No, it's good advice.
0: Look, think about that. You don't go in the water swimming around trying to catch the fish. No, you just have your pole in the water.
1: Let the fish come
0: and
1: to you.
0: Yes, and you let the fish come to you.
3: The women
0: and then
3: aren't
0: they
3: fish.
0: Yeah.
1: Well,
0: yes,
4: yeah, they
0: are.
1: I'm one of, I'm,
4: yeah, they are.
1: I'm the woman who I don't ask for much. Hey, be spontaneous. Be respectful. Give me love. Give me attention. I'll give you everything else in the world.
0: Are you the only woman that is in this Ram Club?
1: No. I mean, there's couples and stuff.
0: Okay.
1: But,
0: so,
1: I mean,
0: so Derek's fine. He has a Ram truck. That's not a female truck.
3: I haven't picked
0: correct?
3: It up yet.
1: No. Dude, I'm lifted. He's lowered. So we have the best of both worlds in our relationship.
2: You
1: honestly.
2: Got the lifted one?
4: Yes, she does.
0: She's the top. He's the bottom.
1: Yeah, I have the lifted one.
2: Nice.
1: his

0: tail, you know, mine just goes over rocks heavy.
1: Yeah, so. That's right.
2: I'd rather have yours.
1: Yeah, I'd rather have yours, yeah. Too.
0: Yeah, and we camp in the back of mine, too. I have a big old truck tent.
1: Oh, Derek, are you going to get a truck tent?
0: Should we go camping? No. Yeah.
3: He said
0: no. Oh. Get one. Hey, be spontaneous.
2: I'm not in the Ram Club.
1: Come on.
3: Join her.
4: Join the Ram Club.
1: Mopar, bitch.
4: Mopar.
2: If I wanted to join, I probably would have asked her about it.
1: Mopar.
2: I probably would have got information.
1: Thank you, Mark.
4: You get rolled
2: I probably would have said, hey, can I hang on? I would like to talk to you.
1: Oh, well, then I put her on
2: hold.
1: I
2: didn't ask that.
1: Okay. That's what I heard. Hang on, Mari, because Derek wants to talk to you.
2: No, I didn't. What?
1: Let me take a quick break. I got Marilyn Manson tickets, a whole lot more next. Hang on.
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0: I am. Oh, you can tell your friends what a fool
1: I've been. Right. And joke about me on the phone. All right, Marie wants to talk to you. She wants to talk about Ram trucks, Derek. Now, let's say, Marie.
2: Welcome to Ram Talk.
1: Maddie.
3: For what?
1: Let me just hold on. Hypothetically, if I knew a guy that was going to get a brand new Ram truck delivered to his house, and he really wanted to set himself apart from everybody else, what would he do to that Ram truck?
3: I'm fine with blending in.
1: What would be your suggestion? So that he looks like he's got cowboy boots. Sometimes he wears overalls. You know, he's a man's man. He's a strong man. He likes to gamble. He chews tobacco. Like, what size tires does a man that chews tobacco have to have on his Ram truck?
4: Ooh, I mean, it depends on the truck. It depends on what type of Ram truck. I mean, there's Laramies, there's, you know, Power Wagons.
1: You got a Power Wagon?
4: You know?
3: Hell no.
1: All right, what do you got?
3: I'm not saying.
1: What do you got?
3: I'm not saying. Now I'm just going to get judged.
4: What you want to do with it.
1: He's not going to say. Let's just say it's a manly truck. It's a manly Ram.
3: It ain't. It's a standard Ram.
1: No.
3: This girl is not interested. She's in a Ram club.
1: It's got a
3: Hemi
1: in it.
3: I don't want to talk about
4: it.
1: It's got a Hemi in it.
5: Beef it up.
3: I'm not going to do nothing to it. It's a family vehicle.
1: No. F the family.
4: That doesn't mean anything, dude. A family vehicle can be beefed up.
1: Yeah, beef that family vehicle.
3: Yeah, I mean, you're not going to, the family vehicle with a baby. Yeah, you're going to just jack it all the way in the air.
4: Yeah.
1: Well, that's an excuse not to bring the baby in.
4: Wait, what's in our truck club?
1: Yeah, join the truck club. There's lots of babies in the truck club.
4: Yes, there's a lot.
1: Yeah. What about, is there pregnant women in the truck club?
3: What is that? Why would that?
4: Actually, right now, yeah.
1: Yeah, see, there's, because, I don't know, dudes that have those trucks, they get women pregnant.
3: Relax.
1: What? Okay. They do.
3: All right.
1: That's a pregnancy car.
3: Yeah.
1: That is. Derek's at risk of getting his wife pregnant.
4: It's a pregnancy truck.
1: Truck.
4: Not
1: that's
4: car.
1: Right.
4: Truck.
1: Truck and all that. That's right.
4: Yes.
1: Is there a lot of flashing that goes on at these
3: zero
1: truck things or anything like that? Any debauchery?
4: It depends on the event, but dude, if y'all ever want to see a good time, go out to Outlaws Mudfest.
1: Oh,
4: you will find some crazy
1: Mudfest
4: stuff there.
1: It's kind of like
4: Rednecks and Paychecks.
1: Yes,
4: but just
1: I've
4: a
1: heard
4: little
1: of
4: down.
3: DUI. Truck.
1: I've heard. Do they have a? They have something similar. Maybe it's not the exact thing, but they have Mudfest, and there's a whole documentary on it, like a show about it. It's on one of the streaming services, and it's in Texas. And they have like Mud Fest, and everybody's just covered in mud. Looks so cool.
4: Yeah, you go into the what's it called?
1: Yeah, everybody gets their shot to go into the
3: Who
1: mud.
3: Cares?
1: Get your monster trucks. And
3: yeah, that's great.
4: Yeah,
1: yeah, Mud Fest.
4: You see some wild stuff out there.
1: I bet.
4: Yeah.
1: Now, what about a pervert like Chris? What would a pervert like Chris get at Mud Fest?
2: Come on.
4: He would. I can see Chris driving a Prius lifted.
3: Prius? He drives a big old.
4: A Prius or a little smart car.
1: Yeah.
2: I can't even fit in one of those.
3: A Prius was, long time ago.
1: Yeah, what's the car you used to have, the little car?
2: I used to have a Focus, yeah.
1: Yeah, a little Ford Focus.
3: I hate how she laughs at him. This is how girls
4: That's
3: are
4: like
3: with
4: way
3: guys'
4: super
3: vehicles.
4: Perverted.
3: When you have a certain kind of vehicle, you get laughed at by girls.
1: Okay, a man.
3: Doesn't that suck?
1: With Chris's exterior driving a Ford Focus looks insanely perverted.
3: Chris is insanely responsible with his finances.
1: No, that's a pervert mobile.
3: That's what Chris is. Chris is very, he's frugal. He saves his money.
1: Wasn't it a two door?
2: It was a two door.
1: Oh man, that is so pervert.
3: He always throws that in. He always throws in the sport part.
2: It was a sport edition.
3: He says it makes
2: a
3: difference.
2: It wasn't a four door.
3: It wasn't a four-door.
2: It was a coupe, not a sedan.
3: I feel like a four-door would be better.
2: No.
3: No?
1: That's fun.
3: It's
1: That's
3: easier
1: fun.
3: To get in.
4: A trunk with no door.
1: Yeah.
4: Bang it out.
1: Yeah, that's where I kept his bitches.
2: I banged it out in that Focus.
1: Couple with yourself.
2: Girl. Yeah,
3: with yourself.
2: Yeah.
3: I was focusing on these nuts.
1: Well, Marie, thank you very much. And you call in anytime. Maybe you want to do a truck update with Derek, see where he's at with the lift and everything.
2: I have a truck
3: please
2: now, by the way.
1: You have a wonderful day. Appreciate it. Let's see here. All right. Why it's a compliment to tell a woman she's the marrying type, but to tell a man the same, it's not. Was I spot on with this prior?
3: I have no idea.
1: Do we have that? Maybe it's this one.
5: You're the type of person I would marry and have kids with, not the type of person I would have short-term fun like a one-night stand with. Women respond to that with, oh, well, thank you. And men respond to that with, hold on a minute. This is one of those interesting examples that really shows the difference between men and women in what I call the old mating game.
1: Yeah, it is. It's different. If a dude sees a woman, he's like, man, I want to marry her. Is there anything more romantic than that? Because he's going, I want to share everything that I have now and what I'll have in the future with you and just you. What's more romantic than that?
3: I agree with that.
1: Right?
3: It's okay. Certainly romantic.
1: And so when a woman's like, oh, I see you as the husband material, kids.
3: Shouldn't that be like also a compliment?
1: No, because she's saying, hey, I want to take your resources.
3: I don't, that does, how is that fair?
1: Or yes, I'm tuckered out from just giving this out for free. Now yeah, I want something in return.
3: Yeah.
1: Now I want to get something back.
3: I'm tired, sir.
1: Right? It's not a compliment. Because it's like, oh, so I'm not good for a one-night stand, but I'm, you know, you'll make me wait and, oh, we'll have kids and then I'll have to pay for you. That's what a dude's hearing.
3: It is, unfortunately, because we're idiots.
1: Well, it's not that we're idiots. It's that the dating landscape has changed.
3: I mean, I think
1: it used to be that a woman, you had to court her. You had to get out of your car. You had to have a skit to get her attention first. And then you had to meet her parents. And then the dad would say stuff like, hey, well, anything you do to her, I'm going to do to you. And he'd have a gun.
3: I've never heard a guy say that. What? Whatever you do to her, I'll do to you.
2: Yeah, I heard that.
3: You've heard that?
2: Yeah, I heard that.
3: I've,
2: heard that.
3: I've never
1: common.
3: Heard that.
1: Yeah.
3: That's insane.
1: Well, hey, just so you know, sport there, whatever you do to her.
3: Why would he say
1: I
3: that?
1: I do to you. Because it's just what dads do.
3: Mm-hmm. Huh?
1: It's funny. It's hilarious.
3: Uh-huh.
2: All right. If I were a girl dad, I'd say it.
1: Right. All right. So you used to have to court her, meet the parents. You had to have her home at a certain time. All that. And she was probably a virgin.
3: Yeah.
1: Right? Never been kissed or anything. You know, you try to make out with her and she'd be like, no, you're not going to get it like that. Right? You had to actually commit to her. But the dating game has changed. So there's not all that, right? The playing field's different. So she's probably going to have a bit more experience now.
3: Yeah, I bet she does.
1: So now, when you get that might have been a compliment back in the day when everybody ended the sentence with "say," right? That was probably a compliment. But
3: you're the marrying type, say.
1: But now, no. When a woman's like, "Oh, you're the husband. You're husband material."
3: She dissing you.
1: Yes. You don't hear that? You don't hear the rudeness in that?
3: I do. I mean, the way you explain it, if I were to think like that, yeah, I could see it. I also understand how it could be a compliment. Where she's like, hey, I want, you know, be with you forever. God, you're my dream man.
1: Nah.
3: Isn't that what she's saying?
1: No.
3: When she says, hey, you're the marrying type. And she's saying, God, you're my dream man.
1: No, because they never get with their
3: dream
1: man.
3: She's not saying that?
1: No, they're never. Their dream man was probably some dude that didn't treat him the best. Or it just didn't work out.
3: Why would that be?
1: That's just how it is, Derek. No,
3: that don't make
1: correct?
3: No sense.
6: Yeah, you're correct.
1: Why am I correct? Go ahead, tell me.
6: Because girls are rude.
1: Okay, that's not what I was saying.
6: I thought it was.
1: No, that's not that they're rude. I'm just saying the dating landscape has changed.
6: It really has. And they just made it rude.
1: Okay, so you're still going to... Because
3: his
1: that's
3: game doesn't
1: opinion.
3: Work anymore.
1: That's your opinion is that women are rude.
3: He wants to play like, oh, fake sweetheart.
6: What?
3: And it doesn't work on these girls no more. So he's like, they're rude.
1: Yeah. When I try to do this, I feel like I'm a good guy.
3: I pick some homemade flowers.
1: All right. This guy says when they're saying that you're husband material, they're saying, I like your bank account.
3: Damn, dude. This is dark and sinister. Like, girls are just plotting.
1: But all,
3: like, their brains work like that.
1: All I was
3: that.
1: Trying to do is point out when a man says a woman's marriage
3: Most
1: material.
3: Most girls don't even know all 50 states.
1: But is that also rude when a man says you're marriage material? Is he saying, oh, you're dull and boring and you're probably not fun in bed and, well, we can have kids together. I don't really have to worry about you cheating because you're kind of lame in the bedroom.
3: What he's saying is I can see you getting a little fat.
1: Okay, see, is that also? I can see you getting a little fat, me not minding.
3: Yep. When he says you're marriage material, that's what he's saying.
1: I wonder if it's just rude. When anybody says you're marriage material, now it's just rude sinister both and ways. Rude. Yeah.
3: Yeah.
1: There's no, what used to be the ultimate compliment is now the ultimate insult.
3: I agree.
1: It's unfortunate. How did we get here?
3: It is funny, though, how like people now take that as disrespect.
1: Yeah. Oh, really?
3: So, he dissed me right there.
1: Why'd you break up with her? Well, she said I was husband material.
3: Mm-hmm.
1: And I'm not going to do that. I want to be us, just sex.
3: Yep.
1: I just want, you know, one night stand material. It's just insulting. She's saying that I got one of those boyfriend penises that are for the long haul. She's saying that, you know, because I'm not that big. I mean, because that's kind of what she's saying, too. She's saying, hey, yours is not going to hurt me long term.
3: Damn. This is going down a dark path where it's just like.
1: I forgot about that one.
3: Ultimate,
1: that's
3: like.
1: That's another insult. It's apparently an insult to your pants.
3: That's the worst insult you could tell somebody is that they're marriage material.
1: Oh, you're husband material. She's saying you got, you know, probably.
3: You got a tiny penis.
1: Not tiny, but, you know, not the biggest she's had.
3: Yep. One that I could be comfortable with
1: over and over. She's had the big one. She's like, yeah, I couldn't marry that one.
3: And she couldn't marry that guy because, yeah, it would, oh, no.
1: I couldn't handle that.
3: She'd
1: forever.
3: Hide from it.
1: So.
3: God dang.
1: Yeah, I know.
3: If somebody said that to you, like, just understand, it's not a compliment. They're dissing the hell out of you.
1: I had no idea either.
3: I had no idea until just now. It was at this moment that I realized that's actually an insult.
1: Yeah. Another insult. So this woman was talking about how, you know, women hate when their dude plays golf and stuff like that. Some women like it so that the man's out of the house.
3: They like it just so they can bitch at him about it.
1: Yeah, well, listen to this.
7: I think wives would hate golf a lot less if they could see tape of their husbands playing. Like, the feelings of abandonment would sting a little less if you could see him shank the ball 40 yards into the woods and then yell at himself in the third person, like, that's great, Steve, that's great.
3: That's tough.
1: They would hate golf less if they knew how stupid their man looked playing it.
3: Yeah.
7: Can't hit a goddamn golf ball. Why don't you chop your balls off and see if you can hit those?
3: Damn.
1: Then

0: And women wouldn't hate goals so much because you're Manny. It's just him. It's his blood pressure going up playing the game.
1: Yeah, they think that we're having fun, and really we're
0: having the worst time
1: we're
0: ever.
1: Hating life by the back nine.
2: That's why your father never loved you.
3: While wearing a polo.
0: Yeah, while wearing a polo, you're saying all
1: she's
0: this.
1: She's accurate as hell.
0: Yeah.
1: Because, so, like, you start off the round, and you're like, hell yeah, I'm about to golf. And then, like, by, like, the sixth hole, you're like, why did I come out
0: throwing
1: here?
0: Your club around, dragging yeah. your feet.
1: Yo,
0: no, just you guys go ahead. You go ahead.
1: Exposing the worst part of yourself. Oh, I've done that. Yeah.
0: I'll just walk.
1: I deserve to walk. That's what I'll say.
0: So if the woman saw the tape of their man playing
1: yeah,
0: golf,
1: my woman like, has seen it, and, you know, she did understand a little. It's also embarrassing if you take your girl and you suck ass at golf, because then she's like, oh, wow, you suck. Like, it's embarrassing.
4: Hey,
1: but
4: does
1: she's
4: cart-
1: right, though. If you went with your man, you wouldn't hate him as much, but you also wouldn't understand right? why he pays so much money to go golfing, because he sucks.
4: Does this card have a cover so I can cover my face with yeah. the shame of my man playing golf?
1: Well, my chick just didn't understand. She's like, you pay how much to come out here and just be ass? And I'm like, it's really hard.
0: It's a hard game.
1: It's a hard-ass game. That's why it's rewarding as hell when you do every once in a while you have a good round. But
0: right.
1: it's a hard-ass game.
0: I got a nice question for everybody. Anybody want to go see Marilyn Manson? There's two shows, October 17th and 18th, Aztec Theater, part of their 100-year celebration of the Aztec Theater. LiveNation.com to buy yours. But if you want to answer a question today.
1: Okay.
0: If you want to answer a question today about something we did on the show, if you're one of the good listeners... Not the listener that Derek talked to yesterday that said their favorite part of Kiss is when 10 a.m. hits and they can turn the radio
1: well, technically
0: on.
1: Technically, he wasn't a listener.
0: I'm like, not talk radio is not for everybody.
4: No.
0: There's people out there, Derek,
1: yeah.
0: that don't want to have a good time.
4: No.
1: I just, right? I was just complimenting the station he was listening to. I didn't know why he had to take a shot.
0: Hey, man, I really like that station, man. He's like, yeah,
1: he
0: like
1: yeah,
0: it
1: badass.
0: Too.
1: He could have just said, yeah, badass, and went on about his day.
0: Like, yeah, it's the station I turn on at 10 a.m.
1: Yep.
0: What time do we get done?
1: 10 a.m.
0: 10 a.m.
1: Yep. No, it matched up. I lined up. I knew what he was saying.
0: I wouldn't want. I tell you what. Next time you go in there, you tell him Billy doesn't want him listening. I'll see you tell him.
1: I'm not gonna say that.
0: Then give me the address.
1: I'm not
0: going to
1: do that either. No.
0: Yeah, I'll go in there.
1: I'm not going to. No.
0: I won't
1: fight him. It's not that serious.
0: I won't fight him. I'll just go in there and just
1: no.
0: say, sir.
1: No.
0: I notice that you only listen
1: to
0: the
1: I know how you are. You'll
0: 10
1: try to get him fired.
0: No, I won't. I won't even care in it. I will go in there and I will just say, hey, sir, I don't want you listening anyways.
1: But he's already not.
0: Doesn't matter.
1: All right.
0: And then I'll get the. And then if he tries to have the last word, I'll go, shh. Shh. Zip it. Zip it. That's what I'll do. I'll just be really annoying.
1: Yeah.
5: Hey, how you doing?
0: Good. I'm going to ask you a question about something we did on the program today, okay?
5: All right.
0: Let me see. Let's go to the 7 o'clock hour. Why don't we do that? All right.
1: Damn, going way back.
0: Yeah. What was something that this woman missed? She missed. Nobody does this anymore, and it's something that she misses.
5: Oh, man.
0: 7 o'clock hour.
1: God, what was that?
0: Ooh. Ring a bell. I remember it. 7 o'clock hour. Ooh.
5: People women in the don't chat, no. do it anymore. That she
0: no, not
5: doing?
0: Women don't do. Just people in general don't do anymore. Something that Nard loves. And I had a theory that women's asses are too big to do this anymore.
5: Dang, no, I can't say that.
1: Oh,
0: my God.
1: That was tough.
0: No, it yeah, wasn't. Was everybody
1: I couldn't remember it off the top of my head.
0: All right, Ernest, he didn't get them. He didn't get the Marilyn Manson tickets. It was mooning.
1: That's right.
0: All right, mooning. Right. I'm going to stay in the 7 o'clock hour just to test you guys. All right, Ernest? This woman, she says she gave advice on how to get your man to spoil you. What does she use to get her man to spoil her?
6: Damn it.
0: I need the specific
1: oh,
0: word.
1: Oh, what does she use?
0: Yeah.
6: She use.
1: Damn
0: sorry,
1: it.
0: Sorry, bud. Sorry. It was her body.
1: Her body.
0: Her body. Renee. Renee, are you there?

0: Renee.
1: Renee. I love this system, though, because it only rewards somebody that's been listening.
2: Chris.
3: Yes.
2: All right. So, a woman said she hated being a big bitch because of what?
3: Oh, I knew the first one.
2: Well, she hated being a big bitch because of what?
3: Because the big dude tried to get with her.
2: Yes!
1: Yes! Yes! Nicely done.
2: Yeah. You did it!
1: Way to work it out.
2: Woo! You did it!
1: Well done, sir.
2: Very well done. Now, that's a
1: Stay
2: listener.
1: Stay calm.
2: That's a listener, and he that's worked it through.
1: Yeah.
2: Problem solved. Thank you, sir.
1: Didn't
2: the news
1: freak out.
2: Next.
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2: Yeah, birthday present. 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
2: Love those side wings.
1: Hey, are you hungry?
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2: I'm right behind you.
1: Hey, watch the cars. 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
2: Teddy! No! 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Teddy! 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
3: I called 911. 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
4: All right, let's see what's in the news. Derek, I put this story in here for you. Get this. More Americans now use weed every day than drink or smoke cigarettes.
7: I mean, definitely feels like that, yeah.
4: It sure does.
7: It feels like most people are smoking weed.
4: They love it.
7: A lot.
4: Again, I've never partaken in that activity, but I know there are a lot of people that love it, swear by it, enjoy it.
7: Swearing by it's a little like...
4: Can't go a day without it.
7: You get a little weird when you're like, I swear by it. It's like, just enjoy your weed and just like, shut up.
4: Yeah, I mean...
7: Like, I get annoyed by people who are like, I swear by it. It's yeah. Like, you don't know how it's going to affect everybody.
4: You know, there are the people that really try to make everybody else want to do weed and stuff like that, but most true weed smokers just do it in peace, and you might not even know that they do it.
7: Yeah, I don't even want to share it.
4: Yeah, exactly.
7: Like, I'm not trying to be like, you know, there's a lot of some weed smokers are like, I want to get you high.
4: Yeah, man.
7: And it's like, I don't know why that is. That sounds weird.
4: You got to try my Kush or whatever they call it.
7: They just love it a little too much.
4: Smoke this bush. Do they call it a bush?
7: I've never heard that, no. Never heard it described that way.
4: As a bush? All right.
7: Never.
4: Smoke this bush.
7: I've heard it called tree.
4: That's what I meant.
7: Yeah, I've never heard it called bush. Yeah.
4: Hey, man, take a hit of this bush.
7: Yeah, never heard that.
4: All right, you probably won't ever again, Derek, so lucky.
7: You might. I mean, you never know. Never say never.
4: I mean, that could catch on.
7: It could.
4: Man, dude, you got some of that good bush.
7: Yep. It could. You never know.
4: Sounds cooler than tree. Tree sounds really old. Mm. You're like, man, give me a hit of that bush, dog. I kind of like it.
7: Yeah.
4: Pass the bush. They call it Texas weeds. What some people call it.
7: I don't know.
4: I like that. Yeah, pass me the bush. That's why I shouldn't do weed, because I would make it uncool. I feel like...
7: You don't even do sugar, so yeah.
4: If I did weed, then people would be like, nah, I don't want to do
7: They'd
4: that.
7: They'd stop
4: now.
7: Doing yeah. weed. They'd be like, yo.
4: Man, you see this square doing it?
7: Right.
4: Yeah. You see... Let's do that heroin, dude. Let's see how that
7: is. You see Snow White started smoking weed?
4: Yeah, look at that guy, that pale dude with the fluffy hair. Yeah, I can't smoke weed. I can't do the things that guy's doing.
7: Nope. Bad look.
4: Dude, why are you smoking weed? You know that one loser's doing it now. So what would happen? So you should thank me that I don't do the bush or whatever.
7: Thank you.
4: Yeah. Yeah, my mind is too weak. I can't do it. I don't think I would like how it makes me feel.
7: I don't think so either.
4: I don't drink coffee either. So So there's that.
7: Right.
4: I don't do Adderall. I don't do coffee.

0: coffee. I don't do the weeds.
1: Oh, man. Good for you.
0: I don't do any of that stuff. None of the fun stuff, Derek, is what I was saying.
1: Oh, okay.
0: I'm a boring person.
1: I got it. You're straight edge. Cool.
0: No, just boring. I'm just a boring,
1: cool. See him, Billy.
0: Boring person.
2: See him, Billy.
0: No, he's a lot more exciting life than I am.
1: I don't think so.
0: I think he does.
1: I think he has more. I think he has more graphic tees than you, and that's about it.
0: I don't know. I got this one just because it says Everest. It's like climbing a mountain, but it's one of the. Every once in a while, I wear a graphic tee, but I feel like they make me look stupid. No, I don't.
1: It's a debate.
0: It is a debate, right?
1: No, and I'm not talking about you. I'm just talking about, you know, grown men graphic tees. Should you? Should you not?
0: I don't know. I choose not. Choose not, and I'm wearing one right now. Feel stupid. But it was my clean shirt. Yeah, I do what all other men do.
1: All your shirts are clean.
0: You throw all your laundry on the floor.
1: No, Billy washes it right away.
0: Yeah, I wash it right away, but then you pick it from the floor and then you put it on.
1: Yep.
0: Viagra could be a secret weapon against cancer.
1: Wow.
0: Imagine that. Every old dude's out there with just boners everywhere. It's like, oh, no. I'm not a pervert. I'm just protecting myself from cancer.
1: They probably would say that's a con, but the pro is no cancer.
0: Yeah, I've never tried Viagra, but if it would ward off cancer, hell yeah.
1: Absolutely. I mean, everybody would take it then.
0: Yeah, there'd just be boners everywhere. Cancer. Yeah, nobody.
1: Nobody. You got to take Viagra, so what? I got a boner wherever I go. Yeah, but I don't have cancer.
0: They're saying also it could do some, it looks like some cholesterol
1: it's
0: stuff.
1: It's good
0: too.
1: For the heart.
0: Yes.
3: Oh, wow.
1: But, I mean, again, I'm not a doctor, so, like, I don't know what dosage and all that other stuff.
0: No, I don't. I do my own laundry.
1: Yeah, he does.
0: I wash my own
1: blankets. He makes his own laundry soap.
0: Pillowcases. I don't do that, but I do have a special mixture.
1: Okay, that's what I meant. He has a mixture. Sorry. He doesn't make his own soap, but he mixes them together.
0: Yeah, I'm a bit of a mixologist when it comes to laundry detergent.
1: He's a bit of tism.
0: A drunk boater decapitates a woman after crashing into her at 80 miles an hour.
1: Oh, my God.
0: Her head came clean off there.
1: And it was in a no-wake zone. Dude's just hauling ass.
0: 80 miles an hour.
1: Better be charged with murder.
2: Yep.
0: And they're saying it was just a ticking time bomb. Look, they have speed. As much as, you know, people hate it.
1: It was in a no-wake zone.
0: I know, but they have speed limits and things like that because, you know, there's a reason behind it.
1: Yes. Oh, and it's usually strictly enforced. I mean, anybody that knows has been on a boat like that, you know.
0: No, they don't play.
1: They roll up on your ass immediately. This guy's doing 80 in a no-wake zone, decapitates this woman. God, just a horrible person. And I think one angle shows, like, I don't know if it was her daughter or somebody, but it was like she was, like, swinging. They live, like, right by where it happened, the lady that it happened to. And I think her daughter's like on a swing, and this guy just runs over her mom. Insane.
0: Imagine seeing that. And then your relative's head's clean off, floating in the water.
1: Yeah. Nothing worse than dealing with a drunk dumbass on the water.
0: Hot nights. Nobody can really sleep when it's super hot out.
1: No.
0: But did you know that a hot night costs you up to 56 hours of sleep per year. So you lose 56 hours of sleep because of it being hot. Now, if you think about it, that's what? How many days? About a week, maybe?
1: Yeah.
0: So you lose about a week's worth of sleep just because it's hot out.
1: Mm-hmm.
0: And Sean Astin, you know this guy, he was Rudy.
1: Yeah.
0: He was also in Goonies. And
1: he's kind of a douche, yeah.
0: Lord of the Rings. No, he's a nice guy.
1: Really? That's debatable.
0: Oh, man, that's too bad because, you know, we'll go to those cons and stuff like that.
1: Yeah, that's how I know he's kind of a douche.
0: I met him a couple times. He was super nice.
1: Huh?
0: Well, do you know how much he made from Lord of the Rings?
1: I don't know, $5
0: million? $250,000.
1: Damn. Yeah.
0: That's it. For
1: what a dumbass.
0: All three movies, no back-end deals, no... He gets no residuals, nothing.
1: No, hate to see it.
0: And so he said he had to, after filming Lord of the Rings, those three movies.
1: Porn?
0: No, he had to sell his house because he couldn't live.
1: Yeah, well, he lived above his means.
0: I guess. Well, he just really wanted to do those movies, and I'm glad he did. Those are some of the best movies ever.
1: Well, he really was Rudy.
0: And
1: an idiot.
0: A quarter of Americans believe their financial situation has stopped them from finding truth.

0: True love.
1: I'm sure it has.
0: So
1: like, it's not just an excuse. Like, I bet it really actually has.
0: Where they're like, I can't afford to find love.
1: Mm-hmm.
0: Think about that. There's people out there that
1: can't
0: afford it.
1: Well, because that's what they tell you. If you ain't making the, if you ain't in this spot financially, don't even get out of the dating pool. They tell you to get out of the dating pool.
0: Women make videos about that.
1: Yes.
0: That if you make $50,000 or under, get out.
1: Don't even get in the pool.
0: You shouldn't be allowed to date.
1: Insane.
0: All right, that's it for us. What a fun day.
1: Yeah, it was.
0: Yeah.
1: It was. It was a good show.
0: Marilyn Manson tickets tomorrow. We'll see you then.
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shot. It was an antibiotic shot. And I asked her, are there any side effects? 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

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You're my boy, Blue.

It's Rock 101.1. It's Mighty Iris. And the doctor asked me, are you sneezing or anything? And I was like, no. And maybe the injection is like making me sneeze. I don't know. Here's Third Eye Blind. Still got the allergies.

0: 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We hooked up Madison Stanford. Yay! She's going to see the fray at DFW on Saturday. We hooked her up with a $200 gas card and a hotel night stay. Have a blast, Madison.
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It's Rock 101.1. It's Mighty Iris. Yeah, last night was rough. I woke up around 2:30 in the morning, and I could not go back to sleep. I was watching American Psycho, that movie Valentine, Night of the Demons. Yeah, could not sleep.

0: 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Cool.
1: Boring.
0: This is a really good plan. We'll be right here when you're done pretending to care. 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

I had a little bit of a taste of my own hell yesterday at the doctor's office. It's Rock 101.1. It's Mighty Iris. I feel exposed. I feel exposed. Thank God they brought a girl in to give me those two injection shots. She was like, all right, turn around and pull down your pants. I got to give you these on your bum. She wasn't British. I just like saying bum. And so I turned around and I pulled my pants down ever so slightly, thinking she could just get, you know, a little top piece. She yanked them down further and my line was exposed. She saw my line, and I mean, I haven't been pants like that since Clinton was in office, okay? So, the shame, oh, the shame is still with me. She saw my crack. I don't like that, man. I feel embarrassed. I might need a Midol and a Snickers or something. I don't know. Here's Enter Sandman. Pray for

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0: It's just that, see, I don't even moon people, okay? So that's just why I'm just a little bit ashamed. It's Rock 101.1. It's Mighty Iris. If you're just now tuning in, the doctor gave me 2 injection shots on my arse, and that's not my best feature. You know, I don't like it. And that wasn't my first rodeo, though. You know, there was this one time I had to get a shot in my ass for tetanus, and the girl that did it asked me out afterwards. So I got that going for me, which is nice.
1: I need your arms around me. I need to feel your touch.

It's Rock 101.1. You know, we're all going to laugh about this when we're old. It's Mighty Iris High. Life is just too short. I just don't like the side effects of those injection shots. I'm going to be talking about this all day because I hate the way I feel. I get anxiety, especially when my hands feel numb and my knees feel numb or tight. I don't like it. Here's Foo Fighters.

0: 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If you have a request, you might want to hit up Wombat's inbox. Yeah, do it. 806-900-1011. 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

0: Shout out to everyone who survived the era of downloading a single song for 3 hours. 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

could last anywhere from 48 hours to a week. I can't deal with this. I mean, I'm going to have to, but you know what I mean? It's just, I don't like side effects. It's the worst part of those medicine commercials. May include dizziness and temporary eye loss. Ugh.

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I'm with you, girl. It's Rock 101.1. It's Mighty Iris. On the upside, though, after the doctor's appointment, before the side effects kicked in, I went and I had a really good burger, an A1 steakhouse burger. If you know where to get those, you know. If you know, you know. But I didn't like the server. I've had him before, and he doesn't really pay attention to me. And I hate being ignored. Here's Linkin Park.

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1: Hey, it's Lucas, store manager at Bad Boy West Texas, and I'll keep this short. Summer's here. The grass is growing and the whole neighborhood's watching. 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

Rock 101.1. Who's ready for a new Breaking Benjamin album? Well, just so you know, it's done. It's complete. They just need to release it. And they have a new single called Something Wicked. Check it out when you get a chance. It's really good.

I think we should all get together and go see the new Green Day movie. It's coming out next month. Can you believe July is almost over? It's crazy. It's Rock 101.1, the new Green Day movie. Did I say album? If I did, I'm sorry. I'm not all there. It's a movie called Nimrods. It's kind of like based on their life, but they're in there as themselves. It hits theaters August 14th. I want to go see it with all of you.

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1: 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We told you to go scan those QR codes. You could win a road trip of your choice. Shout out to Madison Stanford. She's going to go check out the Fray. She won to go see the Fray on Saturday at DFW. Have a blast. Take lots of pictures and tag us, girl.
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It's Rock 101.1. It's Mighty Iris. Oh, I forgot to refill the coffee this morning. Oops. I need to go do that in during a commercial break or something. Ooh, the Breeders. I love my Kim Deal. But yeah, I can't have coffee anyway. Maybe that's why I forgot. Because I already feel the anxiety, man. I feel it. My wrists are very tight. And so are my knees. So as you can imagine, I'm walking funny. Ugh. Here's the Breeders.

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Rock 101.1, laddies. It's Mighty Iris. Sorry if I don't sound like I'm in the best spirits. You know what I need? I need to see The Offspring again. Maybe that'll perk me right up. Here's Gone.

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0: 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I'm telling you, he plays a request every single day just after 4. It's Rock 101.1. 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

Blink-182 has no problem being fully naked, and I get embarrassed when a doctor pulls down my pants the way she did. It's Rock 101.1, it's Mighty Iris. Yeah, it stressed me out big time. I don't like to show my line to people, you know? That's a guy thing. Well, girls do it too. And, you know, for the girls that do, good for them.

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FM. It's Rock 101.1. It's Mighty Iris trying to be thankful because some people, when they have these injections, they have way worse reactions. Like they could have blurry vision. I'm saying that because the song's called Blurry, but you know what I mean? So I hope this feeling, this sensation of the tingliness and numbness goes away, because it does. It gives me anxiety bad, man. You know about anxiety, don't you? There's puddle of mud.

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I want to meet Aaron Bruno again. He was so nice from AWOL Nation, the singer. He's great. I would love to hear some new AWOL Nation. They always come out with such eclectic songs. Have you noticed that? Like, no album sounds the same to me. They have that gift. It's Rock 101.1. Here's Evanescence. No.

feel like I keep hearing this song in the show trailer for that new series on Peacock with Jennifer Gardner and Timothy Olyphant's in it. It's about a girl whose husband just dies and she gets all her girlfriends to go away for a weekend or something. I need to watch it because Rotten Tomatoes already said that it's fresh. And when it's fresh, I'm curious. Here's Soundgarden.

0: Rock 101.1. We were giving out a road trip for the summer. And shout out to Ashley Ramos, who won her road trip. She's going to Six Flags with her family. Madison Stanford won the trip to DFW to see the fray. So shout out to them. Take lots of pictures and have fun. We threw in a $200 gas card and a hotel night stay. And that all came from our hearts. And United Express, so shout out to them too. And yeah, next time we will inform you and we will tell you till we're blue in the face to sign up for these giveaways because they are awesome.
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just feels so good when you're over the hump for hump day. You know what I'm saying? Have a wonderful, wonderful day. Rest of your Wednesday. Tomorrow will be Friday Junior, and then Friday, I love it. I just need rest. It's Rock 101.1.

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It's off of their first album, but it's also kind of off their zeroth album, since Ed Roland has said that he considers the self-titled to be the true debut album, and hence allegations and things left unsaid is more of a big demo.

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She's the big winner of our road trip in summer. 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

Another request for Wombat's inbox is some Deftones for Josh. 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

0: I know it's been pretty hot recently. This is actually one of my favorite times of the year in Lubbock. Yeah, it's hot during the day, but the nights are awesome. And, you know, we're kind of between tech semesters at the moment, and I just love how peaceful and quiet everything is this time of year.
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Congratulations to Madison Stanford. She's the big winner of our road trip in summer, so that means pretty soon she's going to be on her way to see the fray in DFW. A little help from United Express and Rock 101.1.

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is off their fourth studio album, Super Unknown. That album also has an unofficial title amongst the fans. They also call that album the Screaming Elf album, and go ahead, look up the cover art, and you'll totally understand what I'm talking about.

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It's a serious song for the Blank Guys, but it also shows up on the Mark, Tom, and Travis show, which is a very unserious live album. The guys kind of know it's going to bring down the mood a little bit, so they segue into it with kind of the best segue ever. You better wipe that grin off your face, because this next song's a sad one.

Congrats to Madison Stanford. She's the big winner of our road trip in summer, so pretty soon she's going to be on her way to see the fray in DFW. She's also getting hooked up with free hotel and $200 in free gas from United Express and Lubbock's Rock 101.1.

0: Heads up, at United, it's about to be one of the best times of the year. They announced that their Hatch Chili Fest is coming up pretty soon, so look forward to seeing those Hatch chilies getting grilled right out there in front of the store. It's actually a Lubbock thing I love, because when I grew up in Dallas, nah, they don't really do the Hatch chili thing.
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It's off their kind of self-titled album, but they just call it AM. But that album could have ended up with a different title. Alex Turner had said, y'all about naming it off an old amp he had, which they called The New Black.

A lot of this music video comes from when they performed the song on the day Dookie came out to just 500 people. And, God, just imagine going to a Green Day show with only 500 people.

0: We're less than 1 month away from the back-to-school season. You got Lubbock ISD and Lubbock Cooper ISD kicking off school Wednesday, August 12th. And it looks like Friendship ISD gets a little bit of a break. They don't get to come back until Wednesday, August 19th.
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Bomb Head on Rock 101. It's been great spending the afternoon with you. You got the Greg the Herald Show coming up next. And I'm going to leave you with a song famously introduced by Scott Weiland as This Is a Song Called Plush.